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1: Hey, is this Greg?
0: Yes, yes, it is. Look, if you're ever not sure, just listen for the echo of your question reverberating throughout the hollowness of my personality.
1: Hey, what's up?
0: Very little. Although, you know what? I rarely check what's up these days, because the last 8 times it's been ceiling. What's up?
1: Greg, this is Paul. Do you remember me calling you before?
0: Yeah, no, I remember. I recognize your voice. You and your friend were hanging out.
1: You know, we're just hanging out in the backyard and the nice weather out here. So, you know, we're drinking Bud Light.
0: Oh, goodness. Hank Hill has his alley and you have your backyard. So it's just a drinking day for you and a recycling drive for your bin?
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4: For your Tuesday night, you're going to see a partly cloudy night. Now, this brings you into Wednesday, where you have rain and thunderstorms that are likely once again with highs in the mid-60s. With Storm Team 5, I'm meteorologist Nathan Hemsel.
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0: Harrell Show on 96.9 The Fox. It's the Greg B. Harrell Show. 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I use it. It's awesome. I really believe in it. Check it out. And now on to the show. Why is it all these tourist spots have ruins? You're clearly making money. Fix your stuff.
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1: What's up, Greg?
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1: Good. How about you?
0: I am what I do. Nothing. So where are you?
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0: Well, everything. 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
1: Oh, cool.
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13: A better life with Dr. Sanjay Gupta.
14: 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But are they safe? And do they really work? Well, first, let's talk about actual magnesium. That's an essential mineral that is needed for more than 300 different processes in the body, according to one dietitian. And most people get enough of it simply from the foods they eat. Now, if you're not getting enough, there are a few different types of supplements you can try. But as always, you should talk to your doctor before starting any new medication or supplement, whether it's prescription or over the counter. Now, when it comes to the science, we looked into this, and I gotta say, there's not a lot of strong evidence that magnesium supplements will actually help you sleep. They might help you manage pain, they might help you lower your stress levels, or work to get your muscles to relax. And maybe it's those things then that help you get some better sleep. I'm Dr.

0: Dr. Sanjay Gupta, helping you live a better life.
1: Now, here's Storm Team 5 with the most accurate weather forecast in Northeast Wisconsin.
2: For your Tuesday night, you're going to see a partly cloudy night. Now, this brings you into Wednesday, where you have rain and thunderstorms that are likely once again with highs in the mid-60s. With Storm Team 5, I'm meteorologist Nathan Hemsel.
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0: 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If you're wondering how my day is going, I just had to reread something I just read because I wasn't paying attention to what I was reading as I read it. 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
12: From ABC News Tech Trends, a jury in California has found Meta and Google negligent for designing apps that harm young people. The plaintiff, Kaylee, had alleged features like beauty filters on Instagram resulted in negative health outcomes like body dysmorphia. She's being awarded $3 million in compensatory damages. The companies could also be on the hook for additional punitive damages. YouTube says it will appeal the decision, and Meta says it's evaluating its legal options. Bernarda Villalona is an ABC News legal contributor.
13: Very clear that Meta is going to appeal this. So we may see that this verdict is going to be tied up in the appellate system for a long time, for many years. And we know that Meta has the money in order to drag this out.
12: It's also the first in a series of similar social media cases coming down the pike.
13: People and attorneys were waiting to see what would happen in this case to determine how far they will move forward on other cases.
12: With Tech Trends, I'm Mike Dubusky, ABC News.
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2: Now, here's Storm Team 5 with the most accurate weather forecast in Northeast Wisconsin.
3: For your Tuesday night, you're going to see a partly cloudy night. Now, this brings you into Wednesday, where we have rain and thunderstorms that are likely once again with highs in the mid-60s. With Storm Team 5, I'm meteorologist Nathan Hemsel.
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15: AI wearables that are essentially 24/7 recorders that act as a sort of memory for you, an AI memory.
9: Victoria Song of The Verge says devices like this are designed to take in everything you do throughout the day and then summarize it for you.
15: It listens to all of your conversations, anything spoken aloud. It has access to your emails. And based on context and things that are said, it learns things about you and suggests to-dos.
9: But she says in addition to the privacy concerns that raises, the device she tested, the Bee, didn't work all that well.
15: It wasn't able to differentiate my conversations from radio broadcasts or TV or an audiobook. It said I was an android sent to another planet.
9: With Tech Trends, I'm Mike Debusky, ABC News.
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17: If you're caring for an aging parent, you may feel quite often that you're alone in what you're doing. But you're not. Not by a long shot. According to a new report by the Pew Research Center, 10% of U.S. adults are caring for a parent over age 65. Millions more are caring for a spouse or partner 65 or older. Beyond the sheer numbers, this report, perhaps unsurprisingly, found a major difference in caregiver well-being between men and women. One psychologist we spoke to suggested thinking 5 years in the future and imagining where you are right now. Will you be glad you took something on, or regretful that you didn't? You also need to cut yourself some slack, he said, especially women. Don't try to shoulder all of the burden by yourself. You might need to ask for help before you burn out. You'll be so glad you did. I'm Dr. Sanjay Gupta, helping you live a better life.
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0: It's the Greg B. Harrell Show on 96.9 The Fox. So you like cars?
1: Yeah, I'm a car guy.
0: Okay, well, what is your favorite car?
1: Oh, man, Shelby's. I like Shelby's.
0: Ooh, Mustang.
1: Shelby's for sure.
0: And to think, they could have called it the Shelby Clydesdale if one of those would have clopped by.
1: Yeah.
0: Okay, equine humor is a no, noted. So okay, what is your favorite engine?
1: You can't beat that 426 Hemi, that old school 426 Hemi.
0: Oh, yeah, 426 Hemi engine.
1: Yeah, no way, you can't beat that.
0: Yeah, which makes sense when it takes 425 tries to get it right.
1: I mean...
0: Huh? 0 for 2?
1: No,
0: okay.
1: I mean, I'm a muscle car guy. We're into muscle. I mean, maybe you just don't get it, or you're in a different world or something, but...
0: Well, you know, I will say this. Muscle cars frustrate me.
1: Why?
0: Oh, because yeah, they'll always show up wearing car covers that are one size too small.
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5: You have a beloved actor. I like Val Kilmer. You like Val Kilmer. We would love to see him, of course, in a new film. And in this case, they've used the technology with the consent of his estate. His daughter gave permission. They've followed all the rules, such as they are.
4: But tech journalist Jacob Ward says even if Kilmer's family signed off on the project, critics have panned the idea.
5: The big SAG-AFTRA strike, the 118-day strike that we saw, was all about this issue.
4: Ward says many are worried big stars could trademark their likenesses for studios to use indefinitely, effectively cutting off younger talent from being cast in movies and TV shows.
5: And that is what all these labor activists are worried about, is a world in which you can't get into Hollywood anymore unless you are already famous, or in the case of Val Kilmer, famous and unfortunately deceased.
4: With Tech Trends, I'm Mike Debusky, ABC News.
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15: Did you know that almost half the vegetables and more than three quarters of the fruit that we eat in this country come from just one state, California? Yeah, it's true. And according to a new report by the Environmental Working Group, a health advocacy organization, a lot of this produce is tainted with PFAS, which are sometimes referred to as forever chemicals. Why? Well, the EPA says pesticides keep America's food supply safe, abundant, and affordable. And of course, these chemicals are used in every state, not just California. Now, if you

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1: For your Tuesday night, you're going to see a partly cloudy night. Now, this brings you into Wednesday, where you have rain and thunderstorms that are likely once again with highs in the mid-60s. With Storm Team 5, I'm meteorologist Nathan Hemsel.
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0: It's the Valley's Alternative, 96.9 The Fox. 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Incogni.com/Greg B. I'm a person who grew into my looks and now out of them.
1: 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The plaintiff, Kaylee, had alleged features like beauty filters on Instagram resulted in negative health outcomes like body dysmorphia. She's being awarded $3 million in compensatory damages. The companies could also be on the hook for additional punitive damages. YouTube says it will appeal the decision, and Meta says it's evaluating its legal options. Bernarda Villalona is an ABC News legal contributor.
2: Very clear that Meta is going to appeal this. So we may see that this verdict is going to be tied up in the appellate system for a long time, for many years. And we know that Meta has the money in order to drag this out.
1: It's also the first in a series of similar social media cases coming down the pike.
2: People and attorneys were waiting to see what would happen in this case to determine how far they will move forward on other cases.
1: With Tech Trends, I'm Mike Dubusky, ABC News.
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12: A Better Life with Dr. Sanjay Gupta.
13: For the ninth year in a row,
12: Finland has been named the happiest country in the world. That's according to the World Happiness Report put out every year by the Wellbeing Research Center at the University of Oxford in the UK. Two other Nordic nations, Iceland and Denmark, came in at numbers 2 and 3. Now, having spent quite a bit of time in these countries over my 2.5 decades as a journalist, I can tell you that this is not at all that surprising. There's an entirely different way of thinking in these countries. We before me, you might say. In other words, the mentality is less adversarial and much more, we're all in this together. One other interesting thing that came up was that no matter where someone lived, the more time they spent on social media, the less happy they were. Want to smile? It's simple. Put your phone away for a bit. I'm Dr. Sanjay Gupta, helping you live a better life.

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It's the Greg B. Harrell Show. This is something else. A study done by this company called Fan Insights found that we love live

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1: Joey.
0: He's also making just poor choices at work and in life in general.
1: 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Just like, go to McDonald's. Get a quarter flounder. Like, come on, man.
2: Quarter flounder?
1: Yeah.
0: Is that what
1: that's
0: called?
1: A fish sandwich.
0: I don't know. Fish fillets.
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16: 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When one screen just isn't enough, pretty soon you'll be able to get a laptop with two. Asus has opened pre-orders for the ROG Zephyrus Duo. It sports a pair of 16-inch screens. Imagine a typical laptop, but where the keyboard would be, there's another full screen. It comes with a detachable keyboard and will run you $4,600. Amazon is now letting you have a conversation about products you want to buy. It launched a feature called Hear the Highlights, which uses AI to create audio summaries of some products. Now it has introduced a feature called Join the Chat, which will allow shoppers to ask questions during the summary. And artificial intelligence has been put to work to help us all meet someone who died nearly 2,000 years ago. Archaeologists at Pompeii have used AI to reconstruct the face of an older man who was killed trying to escape the city during the eruption of Mount Vesuvius. With Tech Trends, I'm Brian Clark, ABC News.
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5: Now, here's Storm Team 5 with the most accurate weather forecast in Northeast Wisconsin.
6: For your Wednesday, you can expect more rain showers as well as thunderstorm potential. And today's going to be a bit cooler with highs only reaching into the mid-60s. More showers and storms for Thursday. With Storm Team 5, I'm meteorologist Nathan Himsel.
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Really wanna make you mine. 4, 5, 6, come on and get your kicks. 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

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Take my hand and come with me, because you look so fine that I really want to make you mine. 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
17: Now, here's Storm Team 5 with the most accurate weather forecast in Northeast Wisconsin.
18: For your Wednesday, you can expect more rain showers as well as thunderstorm potential. And today's going to be a bit cooler with highs only reaching into the mid-60s. More showers and storms for Thursday. With Storm Team 5, I'm meteorologist Nathan Himsel.
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0: Now, here's Storm Team 5 with the most accurate weather forecast in Northeast Wisconsin.
10: For your Wednesday, you can expect more rain showers as well as thunderstorm potential. And today's going to be a bit cooler with highs only reaching into the mid-60s. More showers and storms for Thursday. With Storm Team 5, I'm meteorologist Nathan Himsel.
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7: From ABC News Tech Trends, a jury in California has found Meta and Google negligent for designing apps that harm young people. The plaintiff, Kaylee, had alleged features like beauty filters on Instagram resulted in negative health outcomes like body dysmorphia. She's being awarded $3 million in compensatory damages. The companies could also be on the hook for additional punitive damages. YouTube says it will appeal the decision, and Meta says it's evaluating its legal options. Bernarda Villalona is an ABC News legal contributor.
8: Very clear that Meta is going to appeal this. So we may see that this verdict is going to be tied up in the appellate system for a long time, for many years. And we know that Meta has the money in order to drag this out.
7: It's also the first in a series of similar social media cases coming down the pike.
8: People and attorneys were waiting to see what would happen in this case to determine how far they will move forward on other cases.
7: With Tech Trends, I'm Mike Dubusky, ABC News.
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8: From ABC News, Tech Trends. When one screen just isn't enough, pretty soon you'll be able to get a laptop with two. Asus has opened pre-orders for the ROG Zephyrus Duo. It sports a pair of 16-inch screens. Imagine a typical laptop, but where the keyboard would be, there's another full screen. It comes with a detachable keyboard and will run you $4,600. Amazon is now letting you have a conversation about products you want to buy. It launched a feature called Hear the Highlights, which uses AI to create audio summaries of some products. Now it has introduced a feature called Join the Chat, which will allow shoppers to ask questions during the summary. And artificial intelligence has been put to work to help us all meet someone who died nearly 2,000 years ago. Archaeologists at Pompeii have used AI to reconstruct the face of an older man who was killed trying to escape the city during the eruption of Mount Vesuvius. With Tech Trends, I'm Brian Clark, ABC News.
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9: For your Wednesday, you can expect more rain showers as well as thunderstorm potential. And today's going to be a bit cooler with highs only reaching into the mid-60s. More showers and storms for Thursday. With Storm Team 5, I'm meteorologist Nathan Himsel.
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0: Now, here's Storm Team 5 with the most accurate weather forecast in Northeast Wisconsin.
1: For your Wednesday, you can expect more rain showers as well as thunderstorm potential. And today's going to be a bit cooler with highs only reaching into the mid-60s. More showers and storms for Thursday. With Storm Team 5, I'm meteorologist Nathan Himsel.
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6: We have some major breaking news in Mahoney's Tommy Bahama modeling, I guess, audition?
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7: 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You know, oh I was God. Laying in bed, mm-hmm. and I found some footage of me doing some camera tests of myself shirtless.
6: Yeah.
7: Or, well, kind of shirtless. Unbuttoned Tommy Bahama, so my midriff and chest were exposed.
8: My God.
7: And I was looking for something to post on our show page. So I throw it up there, and well,
8: 20 videos later.
6: You did not just throw it up there, so that would indicate that maybe you saw this footage, you're like, hey, that actually is quite candid, and I look good.
7: Yeah, that's the first one. Yeah, if you look at day one.
6: Yeah, it was the first one, but every single day since then, you have been posting additional ones, and they're getting increasingly bothersome because your fly is always down. You decided that was a signature thing that you were
7: doing. Well, I forgot that the fly, I didn't know that my fly was down on the first one.
6: And so you just had to roll with it.
7: And so I had to like make it look like this was an artistic choice.
6: Yeah, but then the artistic choices continue with like a wide-brimmed hat and some sunglasses and you...
8: Sock lines. The sock lines, man.
6: The sock lines.
7: Well, I am shoeless and sockless and all those. But that's very much part of the Tommy Bahama lifestyle, Dave. It's like feet in the sand.
6: So here is
7: like very Jimmy Buffett-ish.
6: The major update that we have. You know, you say that you want to be the first plus-size Tommy Bahama model. And you are posting these videos. And the official verified Tommy Bahama account reached out.
7: They did.
6: With a response.
7: They did.
6: And what did they say?
7: So I believe it was on day 13 or day 12 of this. And we're, you know.
6: When they realized that you were just not going to stop on your
8: own. Are you going to read the official
7: no,
8: text?
7: Because that's between.
8: The scroll
7: that's
8: from Bahama.
7: Well, that's between.
6: It's privileged information.
7: And me and them. As a whole.
8: No, they said stop, cease and desist.
7: They have not given me permission to read the DM online, and I respect Thomas's wishes.
6: Oh, it was a guy named Thomas?
7: Well, Tommy Bahama.
8: Tommy Bahama.
6: Tommy Bahama.
7: His Christian name.
8: If you're not going to read it, then what's
6: okay,
8: the update?
7: The update is they don't. At this time, they don't have any place for me to be a official brand partner for Tommy Bahama. And that's not what I was looking for.
6: That's exactly what you're looking for.
7: No, Dave, that is not. I'm not
8: looking.
7: That's
8: what they call them in 2026. They don't call you models. They call you brand ambassadors.
7: Well, I think that they think I was looking to get paid here. This is not.
6: Well, of course they would assume that because who else would do this?
7: A man who has a dream, a man who believes that big boys like me, the big and tall, the full-figured man out there, deserve some Tommy Bahama catalog representation.
8: Okay. Which is crazy because that's not just who wears Tommy Bahama.
7: But that's not who.
6: It's like, the whole market.
7: If you go to the, I get their catalogs. I know you guys don't get their catalogs.
8: No, we do not.
6: Why would we?
7: I get a quarterly catalog from Tommy Bahama because I believe I am a super shopper there and have been for over a decade. So you get it, and it's beautiful people. It's beautifully shot. It's impeccable, but there's nobody who looks like me, and I feel like I'm a pretty good representation of the gentlemen of my age who are wearing Tommy Bahamas.
6: So I have to cut to the chase here. If you're not going to read the privileged DM that they sent you,
7: well, I feel like I'd be breaking their trust.
6: Okay, I'll just tell you what it said in a nutshell. They basically said, we're not going to pay you. We'll send you some free stuff.
8: Stop.
6: And then in a roundabout way, please stop.
8: And then Mahoney just kept posting.
7: Like, I may be a man who is lazy and tries to focus on efficiency by working smarter and not harder. Mm-hmm. But when I set my mind to a goal.
6: Yes, you hyperfixate.
7: I am going to see this thing through until the radio waves, okay. Until everybody who listens to the show, everybody who follows us on social media demands.
8: We have been.
7: That Tommy Bahama puts me in their catalog and makes me an official model. See. This is not stopping until that happens.
8: We need it to stop.
6: And yeah. Could you please, as your friend?
8: Have you ever thought it might just be because of the way you look?
7: I look like a man who is relaxed, who enjoys leisure. I look like a man who enjoys a silk shirt draped across his back, unbuttoned completely in the front.
6: You also look like a man that needs a tan and to do a couple of sit-ups.
8: Yeah, I think maybe the pale part. Let's get you a spray tan.
7: I am every man. I've got a kid at home. I work hard. You know, I'm tired at the end of the day. I don't have time to spend 32 hours a day in a gym. This will not end unless somebody.
8: He's not even listening to
6: us. He's just screaming.
7: Unless somebody from the show wants to take over our social media management, you guys bequeath that to me. You're like, Mahoney, you do it. And I was like, okay, I'll literally do it. Unless somebody else wants to do all of our social media.
8: Oh my God, Mahoney, stop. You literally hold the key to the entire computer system.
6: Yeah, you change the passwords.
8: You change the passwords.
6: No, we can't even log in.
7: Literally,
8: somebody else wants to do it. Every producer ever has asked you for the login, and you won't give it to them because you have to hold the key.
7: Until then, the modeling's continuing.
8: Oh my God! So you're just holding it hostage.
7: You're gonna like it.
8: No, please. We're not.
7: So feel free,
6: Thomas Bahama. Send him a cease and desist, like something from a law firm.
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10: A better life with Dr. Sanjay Gupta.
11: Slowly but surely, AI is seeping its way into every corner of our lives. One area perhaps I didn't expect is diet advice. A new study out of Turkey found that chatbots are recommending to teen boys and girls that they restrict their daily calories to dangerously low levels and eat a balance of nutrients that are kind of out of whack. Remember, teenagers are growing, one pediatrician told us. If they aren't getting enough nutrition, it can really stunt their growth on a number of levels. And in extreme cases, it can lead to significant health consequences. Large language models, LLMs, they are designed to agree with you. So if you're looking to lose weight, they're going to push you pretty hard in that direction. They also sometimes don't know how to tell the difference between good information and bad information. And you know who does? Your doctor. I'm Dr. Sanjay Gupta, helping you live a better life.
12: 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Sliding into someone's DMs won't be quite as private anymore on Instagram. Starting today, Meta's removing the option for end-to-end encryption of direct messages. This means the company could theoretically view any messages exchanged on Instagram. Meta says not many people were opting for end-to-end encryption. ChatGPT wants to know who you trust. OpenAI is now rolling

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3: So it is good to be back in studio after being off for several days on a little vacation. But one thing that happened just before we left that was a monumental moment for both Mahoney and Audrey was the giant reveal of a bronze Taco Bell cup and bag. And Mahoney saw this online and thought, we need that.
4: We did need that, Dave. Mm-hmm. And they're sold out now. So this is an investment.
3: Yes. In,
4: because now
5: art goes up.
4: The value of this art is now worth even more because they are sold out. And this artist, Sunday Nobody, online. Dave, you know, I'm a patron. I love fine arts and I love supporting artists.
3: And you love laundering money.
4: And I do love laundering money.
5: Yeah. You can sell it to me and then I'll sell it back to you.
4: That's right. This is a business expense.
3: That's right.
4: This is how art becomes a business expense. Don't tell my account. But I bought these for us because, again, I feel like if anybody is going to say, what is this show synonymous with? First and foremost, they're going to say mediocrity. And then number two, they're going to say fast food.
3: Right. Well, we did get some reactions on the voicemail at 833-YO-DUMMY, and people were really delighted with your investment.
4: Oh.
6: Hey, a better bronzed item would have been a bronze tape measure for Dumb Dumb Mahoney that always says, since I've been listening to the show, I'm 6'4", 6'5". You're either 6'4", or 6'5", you dummy. Make sure the tape works so he can finally figure it out. The issue is he's probably 6'2". Who doesn't know how tall they are? I'm 6 foot. I don't say 6 foot, 6'1". Figure it out, dummy. Get him a bronze tape.
7: Message deleted.
5: True male fashion. Nobody knows their size. Yeah.
4: And also, short man rage there, raging out at us. I can't help how I was born.
3: Oh, wow.
4: I cannot help that I am 6'4", 6'5". And if you knew anything
5: about
4: physiology, my friend, which I know a lot about physiology. I think that's the right study that we're talking about here. In the morning, you are taller, and I'm about an inch taller in the morning. I'm about 6'4" and a half, but saying 6'4" and a half doesn't say when I settle in later on in the day, doesn't sound great. So I am 6'5", 6'4".
5: Well, so then why don't you just say 6'4"? Because, round
4: just,
5: up.
4: 6'4" and a half at, 8 p.m. I don't like to. I don't
5: you
4: like to.
5: You can also just say size it by the clock.
4: I don't
3: by the hour of the day.
4: You shrink as the day goes out. The longer
3: like 11 a.m. hits,
4: feet,
3: and he's like, oh man,
5: his
4: spine compresses.
3: I'm not as great as I was earlier.
4: We got a friend. If you don't believe, we have a friend who was 5'11", but had really bad scoliosis. Had his scoliosis fixed, and now he's 6'10".
5: But then now he's 6'10". He doesn't go by 5'4".
4: But he shrinks in the evening, as do you.
5: Do you also put on specific shoes and change your height?
4: No, I don't.
5: So then why? This just doesn't make any sense.
4: It does make sense because your spine compresses throughout the day.
5: Mahoney, I hear you, but
3: can we get back to the stupid Taco Bell bag? Okay, all right.
8: So much hype for a super lame what was in the box. Come on. Bronze Taco Bell bag and a cup. Give me a break.
7: Message deleted.
4: Isn't that lame? You just don't understand art. And I'm sorry that we appreciate the arts and artists. And we wanted to do something nice for us because it's not often that we get a win. And so when we do, that's how we celebrate.
3: He doesn't understand because he's not elevated like you. He's not 6'4", 6'5".
4: That's right.
3: That's right.
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2: Probably not.
0: Julie is joining us today to challenge Mahoney, and Are You Smarter Than a Community College Dropout? Julie, how far did you get in school?
3: I made it through high school.
0: Well done. Okay. So you and Mahoney are going to be asked the same six questions today. One important note is that you do have a pass today. You can use that whenever you want, and that does count as a correct answer. Mahoney is leaving the studio right now, going to a soundproof space, and all you have to do is get as many or more correct than him in order to win.
4: Which, are we ever sure that he's actually going to soundproof space? Because we put a lot of trust in Mahoney, and he's been really doing us dirty on our Instagram.
0: Yeah.
4: But I'm wondering.
0: That's different. I feel like Mahoney's pride would not allow him to cheat.
4: Mm-hmm.
0: All right, Julie, here we go. Question number one, what is the most consumed beverage in the world that is not water?
3: Tea.
0: Question number two, which European capital is known as the City of Light?
3: I should know that one, but I'm going to have to take a pass.
0: All right, good use of your pass. Who is the best-selling artist ever from American Idol?
3: Sorry, another pass, or just say I don't know it.
4: Do you know anybody who became famous from American Idol?
3: I do not. I don't watch those shows.
4: Okay. Oh, wow. All right, well, That's crazy.
0: This particular person sold 85 million albums.
4: Wow.
0: Worldwide.
4: That's really impressive.
0: All right, we'll move on.
3: Kelly Clark. Okay. Can we go with Kelly Clarkson? That's the only name I know.
0: Question number four, which show's finale in 2025, so last year, became the most watched streaming event in history? So it's a show on a streaming platform.
3: Sorry, I have nothing.
0: Nothing, okay.
4: Do you know any names from any streaming shows?
0: Any shows on like a Netflix or a Disney Plus or any of that stuff?
3: I listen to music, you guys.
0: Okay. Yeah. All right, it's fine.
4: Wow,
0: it's
4: you're fine. An anomaly. Wow.
0: Okay.
3: I am.
0: Which social media platform was originally called musical.ly before being rebranded? And this is a multiple choice. Is it A, Snapchat, B, Twitter, or C, TikTok?
4: I think that was called Musical.ly.
0: Musical.ly? No, I'm an idiot.
4: No, you're fine.
0: Snapchat, Twitter, or TikTok? What's your guess?
3: Let's go with TikTok.
0: All right. And which artist painted The Starry Night?
3: Van Gogh.
0: All right. Let's see how that stacks up against Mahoney, who is re-entering the room right now.
4: Welcome back,
3: bud.
0: He's going to win. I don't know.
4: No, don't sell yourself short. You did great.
0: Thank you. But yeah, all right, Mahoney, question number one.
4: Girl power in there.
0: What is the most consumed beverage in the world that is not water?
5: Tang.
4: What year is it?
5: But I'm going to go with, is it tea?
0: Tea is correct. Nice. Both of you got that right. So point on the board for each of you.
5: I blame the Brits.
0: Blame the Brits?
4: For
0: you love
4: tea?
0: You just said you drank 40 ounces of tea this morning.
5: I have.
0: Okay. Question number two, which European capital is known as the City of Light?
5: It's Paris.
0: It is Paris.
4: Paris.
0: You got that correct, and Julie passed, so she also gets the point there. Question number three, who is the best-selling artist ever from American Idol?
5: Oh, what is her name? It's Carrie Underwood.
0: Carrie Underwood, there you go.
5: I was like, it's Kelly Pickler.
0: Kelly Pickler.
5: But no. I know it's not her or Clay Aiken.
0: How many albums would you guess that Carrie Underwood has sold?
5: My guess is probably 40 million.
0: 85 million.
5: Oh, wow. Yeah. Good
4: Man.
5: For her.
4: And she likes, by the way, she's so cool. She loves metal and like death metal and can play the crap out of the drums.
5: I was always a, Monday Night Football, Sunday Night Football, theme song. But when she took over, she's doing it right.
0: All right. Question number four. Which show's finale in 2025 became the most watched streaming event in history?
5: Finale in 2025.
4: So just last year.
5: Stranger Things?
0: Yeah. Stranger Things is correct.
4: And Julie said she doesn't watch TV at all.
5: You're not missing out, Julie. It's trash.
0: Which social media platform?
3: I listen to music all the time.
5: Hell yeah.
0: Was originally called Musical.ly before being rebranded? Snapchat, Twitter, or TikTok?
5: I think it was Snapchat.
0: No.
5: Was it TikTok?
0: It was TikTok.
5: Julie, I was trying to think of the ones with the filters where everybody was singing. Isn't that? Yeah.
4: It was Musical.ly. Yeah. Yeah, that's the same. Okay.
0: Question number six, and it all comes down to this. Which artist painted The Starry Night?
5: I mean, I know it, but I'm just going to pass because then I win.
0: Wow.
5: It's Van Gogh.
0: Oh. Wow. Okay.
5: Van Gogh, I know. I know Van Gogh.
0: Mahoney, you got 5 correct. Julie got 4 correct. That means that Mahoney gets the win today. Well done.
4: How crazy do you have to be to chop your own ear off?
0: And what really sucks is that Van Gogh, nobody cared about him at all while he was alive.
4: Yep. He was like, did you see this? I chopped my ear off.
0: He chopped his ear off. And everyone's still like,
4: oh, whatever, this guy.
0: Whatever, Vincent.
6: This is Dave and Mahoney. Dave and Mahoney. 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
14: 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Google is making it a bit easier to figure out if someone's trying to fool you with a picture made by AI. The company already has a system called Synth ID, which embeds invisible watermarks in pictures created by Google's AI. Now Google says it is expanding access to the tool, and other companies, including OpenAI, say they'll use it. If you have questions about a picture, you'll be able to ask Gemini if it's a fake. Apple now putting some popular devices into categories that could make it tougher to get them fixed. The 2017 MacBook Air 13-inch is now considered vintage, meaning parts might be scant. And the iPad Mini 4 and the 32-gig version of the Apple TV HD are now on the obsolete list, cutting them off from any official repairs. And AT&T is now launching what it calls Build-A-Plan wireless service, which it says will give customers more flexibility. Plans will start at $15 a month. With Tech Trends, Chuck Sieverson, ABC News.
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12: 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It reinforces the alignment, stability, and coordinated muscle activation that supports how your body moves, whether you're doing strenuous exercise or simply going about your daily life. This is according to Dana Santis, a strength and conditioning specialist. Even though you walk every day, Dana does say you can make small adjustments to immediately improve your walking mechanics. 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I'm Dr. Sanjay Gupta, helping you live a better life.

0: 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Google I.O. kicked off with a keynote address this week, chock full of announcements about the company's upcoming software launches. Google's Gemini artificial intelligence technology was the central theme, with the company launching a new AI video generator called Omni and a new AI assistant called Spark. There's also Daily Brief, a new feature coming to the Gemini app. Google's Nick Burns explains.
1: It gathers all the urgent updates from like your Gmail, your calendar, and compiles any like relevant follow-up details into like a very simple, skimmable daily briefing.
0: Company also showed off some new smart glasses developed in partnership with Samsung, similar to Meta's lineup of smart glasses. The new specs from Google integrate speakers and cameras into the glasses' frames. The company says Gemini can chime in through those speakers and give you navigation directions or tell you about a notification you just received. They're set to launch later this year. With Tech Trends, I'm Mike Dubusky, ABC News.
2: Now, here's Storm Team 5 with the most accurate weather forecast in northeast Wisconsin.
3: For your Wednesday, you can expect more rain showers as well as thunderstorm potential. And today's going to be a bit cooler with highs only reaching into the mid-60s. More showers and storms for Thursday. With Storm Team 5, I'm meteorologist Nathan Himsel.
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3: I do my meditation in the bathroom. It's nice and quiet.
4: But Joe Rogan has that thing you float on salt water, the
5: deprivation tank.
3: Yeah, I have mine. Is I don't have the money for a salt tank, but I could just sit on the toilet. I call it a self-defecation chamber.
6: Good job, Dave.
1: Dave and Mahoney.
7: I drive for the U.S. Postal Service, and my driver, my LLV trainer, he got busted with his girlfriend doing the nasty in the back of the LLV.
6: She said, I'm doing it on your mail.
5: I'm delivering another package.
1: Dave at Mahoney.
0: The 37-year-old man got arrested for allegedly setting up what the authorities called an unauthorized petting zoo outside of a Dollar General.
5: I thought this was America.
0: He reportedly was only using stray cats.
5: This man just sounds like an entrepreneur.
1: All right. And now, this is Dave and Mahoney.
0: Hello, friends, and thank you for joining us on this Wednesday. Got some good news and some bad news to kick things off today. What would you like first there, Mahoney?
5: Dave, why don't we start off today's show with some bad news?
0: Yeah, so there was this couple. They were interested in buying this house. Audrey, something that you just went through.
6: I did.
0: It can be a stressful process when you're trying to find the right property. And this house happens to be in Arkansas, and the realtor showed up to the house to get it ready for the showing.
3: As they do.
0: And there was a little bit of an issue that they thought could be a bit of a deterrent for the potential buyers.
6: They bought in Arkansas.
0: They bought...
3: Arkansas is actually pretty pretty.
0: I mean, I'm sure it is.
3: The Ozark part.
0: But the issue is that it was a particular part of Arkansas where there was a large population of snakes. And this house had been overrun by black rat snakes. They're non-venomous, but still, it's a fairly large snake. And having any house overrun by snakes, it's so funny because my wife, she was born in Tennessee, and I've asked her before, like, if you could live anywhere in the country, she's like, oh, you know, I just love the area, like, outside of Nashville and this and that, and there's all these, like, influencers that live
6: there. She likes Smyrna?
0: Yeah, whatever. But she saw one video of one of these influencers talking about her house being overrun by snakes and finding all these
6: snakes. And now she's out.
0: She's like, that whole part of forget it. Just my ideal having a farm somewhere is going to have to change.
6: Yeah, because one of the things about having farm and farmland is that you only see on social media the Highland cows.
0: Yes.
6: You don't think about having to take care of the land.
0: So I guess these particular snakes were near some sort of like rat or rodent.
6: But because they're called a black rat snake.
0: Yeah,
6: they eat the rats.
0: Yeah, but there was like a large area where there was a whole bunch of mice and rats and all this stuff. And so these snakes had just decided, well, there's no,
6: it's a buffet.
0: Well, no one living in this house. I'm going to go ahead and take it over.
6: Good thing that those snakes were there. Rats
0: still,
6: are worse than snakes.
0: No, I get it. But
3: snakes
0: still,
3: don't spread the plague. Rats do.
6: And
0: there's no way I'm buying that house because there's snakes around to keep the rats away.
3: But I bet there's no rodents.
6: Are you? There probably are none. Do you have your, is that Wikipedia page pulled up for blackratsnakes.com? Do they eat humans? Can they bite humans? Are they venomous?
0: They're non-venomous, but okay. they certainly can bite humans. I don't know if they're considered to be aggressive snakes or not. Either way, anything overrun by snakes, 0% chance.
6: I don't like this anti-snake propaganda we got going on here.
3: Yeah, I mean, like,
6: you're going to get a whole wave of people like, coming for you at 833.
3: If they're not poisonous,
0: you one of those weird snake chicks? You're one of the weird snake chicks.
6: Not whenever they're helping out your land by killing all the mice.
0: She deleted the video, but when Audrey was single, she would always do those videos where she had, like, snakes crawling all over her.
6: Yeah, it was very hot. Yeah. I actually used to cosplay as Britney Spears in the Toxic video, if you can imagine how hot that was. Yeah, that was also me. I looked just the same.
0: She was French kissing some Madonna impersonator.
6: Yes, I used to make out with chicks in college, too. Also really hot. So, you're making me sound awesome. Way cooler than I actually was. I was just getting arrested.
0: Some good news today as well. The UK has made a decision, and that's that no kids under the age of 16 can be on social media. And I think that's probably good.
6: Okay, good. I'm glad you took that take. I was wondering, Mahoney, what do you think? Are you anti this?
3: So Australia led the way with this. They were the first kind of like, you know, westernized country to do that. And now the UK is following. I like the idea and concept because I think social media is ruining the world.
0: Yeah.
3: But the
6: Some of the
3: steps that they're doing to take this, so some of the facial recognition, some of the systems that they're putting on phones to keep this from happening, that's where it gets, you know, the UK, like, if we think America's bad about, like, at least it's private companies that are spying on us.
8: Yeah.
3: In the UK, it's all the government, yeah. which makes it 10 times worse. So there's that aspect I don't like. I think in concept it's a good idea, but
6: I think it's just going to make sneaky kids. Because if you guys don't remember you guys were old enough to have Facebook at the proper age of Facebook. Right. Facebook, whenever it first started, it was actually meant for only college kids. So you had to pretend,
8: have
6: in my case,
8: address, yeah.
6: I had to pretend that I was 18. And all of my friends also did the same because we were all merging over from MySpace to Facebook. So, I mean, I just think that it's going to be just history repeating itself.
3: Kids will find a way.
6: Yeah.
3: I mean, we did, you know.
0: But put some safeguards in place, and that does stop a lot of
3: make it harder.
0: But make it harder. Yeah.
3: Make
0: it harder, and then also good parenting
6: add
0: helps,
6: snakes.
0: Too.
6: Snakes.
3: Lots of snakes.
6: Add snakes.
0: If you try to log into Instagram as a 15-year-old.
6: It's like one of those jump scare videos from 2000s.
3: Audrey, the world was a better place when we all had Snake on our Nokias.
6: True.
0: Oh, that was a time.
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0: 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Somehow that sounds even dirtier.
8: And I like it.
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2: Dave and Mahoney.
3: So Mahoney, you've done some digging, some discovering about what was going on in your neighborhood. Mm-hmm. You were sure for a couple of years there, or at least a year or so, that there was somebody that had a wood-burning fireplace that was a nearby neighbor, yep, close enough where it was like affecting the air quality in your home. Because during the nicer months out of the year, you like to leave your doors open.
4: So yeah, because summertime, we're locked up, man. So it's like when it's nice outside, you open the windows, you get some fresh air. They say, you know, it's like airing out your house.
5: They're calling it burping your home.
4: Like your grandma would do with the Tupperware back in the day.
5: You gotta burp it.
4: But yeah, there was somebody who we thought was burning a massive fire pit. And like I said, the smell was penetrative.
3: Well, especially for your wife, because you've always talked about how she's very sensitive to smells.
4: Right.
3: Which is an interesting choice
4: and
3: spouse that she
4: had. And you don't want smoke in your house, though.
3: No, for real. You don't want smoke in your house. I actually like the smell of burning wood outside, you know, where it's appropriate. But I feel you. But you discovered it was not, in fact, just a normal wood-burning pit. It was something else.
4: Yeah, entirely. No, I mean, I put up the drone in the neighborhood, and I saw, you know, a couple houses down, somebody had a fire pit. And I'm like, that's probably who it is. But turns out I was wrong. Because, I mean, this house was probably like 5 or 6 houses up.
3: Mm-hmm.
4: And when you talk about a heavy campfire smell, like I had never smelled something like this. 2 days ago, we were driving by the neighbors a couple houses up, and their garage door was open. They didn't have either their cars parked in the garage, and it's a house I didn't really pay much attention to. Mm-hmm. They had a smoker that filled up an entire 3-car garage. Like, you're talking about, like, you know, we've seen some of the biggest barbecue smokers on the planet.
3: And they're normally the size of what would take up 1, maybe a 2-car garage.
4: Yes.
3: Maybe.
4: This was the biggest one that I have ever seen. I mean, it could probably hold 100 briskets. It was unbelievably large.
3: So that's what's been burning in the neighborhood?
4: I think that's what they were. That is the thing that answered. It had to be that. It had to be the neighbors smoking a bunch of meats, barbecuing.
5: And it didn't call to you like a siren?
4: I mean, I smelled the mesquite, but I just figured it was, you know, because it was intense. But
5: whoa, you faker. You are faking.
4: See, but
5: I
4: wasn't prepared at that level to be expecting, you know.
5: Full mesquite on the smoker?
4: A 100 brisket smoker to be in somebody's backyard.
3: Yeah, I mean, that does seem really intense, because unless you're doing it for like commercial purposes.
4: It's bigger than a commercial one. This had to be like a super competition one.
3: That's wild. Like, why on earth would you need that much meat? Like,
5: they probably have a small business.
3: But I mean, if they have a small business that is cranking out that much, because you would talk about that, they do it every single day.
4: Yes, they were doing it every single day.
3: You'd think that if you were cranking out that much meat that you could, you know, I don't know, like have a storefront or something.
5: Well, it's
3: like, where are you selling it? Are you just taking it out to the corner and like selling it?
4: Because I'll tell you,
3: like a bag of oranges?
4: There's not really good barbecue near my house, so they ain't selling it in the neighborhood.
3: Well, the mystery seems to have been solved. Has the smoke dissipated? Is it gone?
4: I haven't smelled it in a long time. So that's the thing. It's like I have not smelled it in a long time. And
3: that's because they foolishly didn't find the mark, the number one customer for brisket in the neighborhood.
4: That's right. I would have let it go. I would have opened up those windows. You know, I would have told my wife and baby to deal with it.
3: Yeah, you just would have floated over there like Pepe Le Pew if you'd realized it was brisket.
4: Made some inappropriate comments towards it.
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16: 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Google's Gemini artificial intelligence technology was the central theme, with the company launching a new AI video generator called Omni and a new AI assistant called Spark. There's also Daily Brief, a new feature coming to the Gemini app. Google's Nick Burns explains.
17: It gathers all the urgent updates from like your Gmail, your calendar, and compiles any like relevant follow-up details into like a very simple, skimmable daily briefing.
16: The company also showed off some new smart glasses developed in partnership with Samsung, similar to Meta's lineup of smart glasses. The new specs from Google integrate speakers and cameras into the glasses' frames. The company says Gemini can chime in through those speakers and give you navigation directions or tell you about a notification you just received. They're set to launch later this year. With Tech Trends, I'm Mike Dubusky, ABC News.
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19: More and more people are using magnesium supplements to help them sleep. But are they safe? And do they really work? Well, first, let's talk about actual magnesium. That's an essential mineral that is needed for more than 300 different processes in the body, according to one dietitian. And most people get enough of it simply from the foods they eat. Now, if you're not getting enough, there are a few different types of supplements you can try. But as always, you should talk to your doctor before starting any new medication or supplement, whether it's prescription or over-the-counter. Now, when it comes to the science, we looked into this, and I gotta say, there's not a lot of strong evidence that magnesium supplements will actually help you sleep. They might help you manage pain, they might help you lower your stress levels, or work to get your muscles to relax. And maybe it's those things then that help you get some better sleep. I'm Dr. Sanjay Gupta, helping you live a better life.
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22: Now, here's Storm Team 5 with the most accurate weather forecast in Northeast Wisconsin.
23: Cloudy and cool today. Highs upper 50s, low 60s with rain showers and a few afternoon thunderstorms. Tonight, rain chances slowly taper off, especially overnight. A low of 54. Tomorrow's high, 73. From Storm Team 5, I'm meteorologist Jordan Lamers.
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3: Mahoney, you'll be happy to hear this. One of your favorite shows coming back for season number 6, Only Murders in the Building. And I'm shocked that it's still going on because I didn't think that it was going to be more than a couple of seasons.
4: I thought it was going to be one and done originally. Yeah. I thought that's what the first season was. And I think Martin Short, Selena Gomez, and Steve Martin just love making shows
3: together. Seems like it. Yeah.
4: It feels like they have a genuine... I mean, we know Martin Short and Steve Martin have been friends for decades now, but they seem to love Selena Gomez. And she is fantastic on that show. It's kind of one of Hulu's only original series that they're still making, it feels like, from like when they originally launched.
3: Yeah, I mean, because Handmaid's Tale is done.
4: There's a spinoff that's coming,
3: but then The Bear is also wrapping up. So, yeah.
4: But that's an FX show.
3: Oh, that is an FX show. That's not even a Hulu studio. Wow. Okay. I mean, look, it's a huge hit for them, I guess, and season number 6 is coming. Guys, we screwed up. We really should have started a streaming company instead of a radio show because Fox has just acquired Roku for $22 billion.
4: So this is an interesting acquisition because Roku is not a content maker. Roku is basically what they're calling the front door to all of the content.
3: Right. So Roku does have some stuff. Like they have the Roku channel, but I don't know if they same thing. Like if they have a studio.
4: They don't have a studio.
3: Where they're producing stuff.
4: No, it's not like the acquisitions like we're seeing between Paramount and
3: HBO.
4: And Warner Brothers. So this is like access. So like I think there's 100 million households and over 100 million TVs in the U.S. alone that use Roku on their smart TVs or they have Roku devices. So this is a big time payday. I'm curious. I'm an Apple guy, so I don't use Roku, so I can't speak on it, but I've seen a lot of people who love their Rokus and their Roku smart TV apps, so who are kind of worried about this, because if you remember, Fox aside, News Corp, who owns Fox, Rupert Murdoch, was the one who ruined MySpace.
3: Was he really?
4: Yeah, they bought MySpace for like whatever it was, $1 billion 20 years ago and then ruined MySpace. So people are kind of hoping that they don't ruin Roku because it is such a useful tool.
5: And it's cheap.
4: Yeah.
5: I mean, I think that because I have Rokus for all of my TVs just because it's easy to plug and go. Yeah. I think a lot of people enjoy that aspect of it. It's like $25 for a Roku.
3: And it just works.
5: Every time I've had one Roku in my house for over, I think like 10 years.
3: Yeah.
5: Legitimately, it's never broken.
3: So this is a pretty big announcement if you're a fan of Lord of the Rings, because they have a new movie called The Hunt for Gollum that's coming out. And Anya Taylor-Joy is joining the cast. And if you're not familiar with her name, if you just Google her, you'll immediately know who she is. But pretty big
4: King's
3: actress.
4: Gambit was her, like, I think her kind of biggest role so far, you know, which was a huge Netflix. But she looks like an elf.
3: Yeah.
4: Like, I mean, she has that pale skin tone and light fair figure. So her joining Lord of the Rings, I was like, yep, that seems on brand. That's good casting. Whoever that casting director was, give them a thumbs up.
3: And finally, James Harden, what are you doing, man? He got arrested in Houston, Texas. Like, you're a professional athlete in Houston and one of the biggest stars that plays for the Rockets, and he got arrested on Saturday, June 13th, for an unlawful carrying of a weapon. So I guess they discovered a handgun in plain view inside of the vehicle, not even in a holster. And you're like, what are you doing, James?
4: Well, I mean, I kind of get it, man, because he's, you know, obviously spent a lot of time down there in Houston, and there's parts of Houston that are
5: pretty sketchy,
4: and people know who he is, and if you're driving a luxury vehicle, you could get carjacked. So, I mean, I get it from that point of view, like, but also, bro, like, if you're that worried about where you're going, you've made enough money, bring security with you.
3: The team that he plays for now, the Cleveland Cavaliers, have acknowledged the arrest, but haven't said anything beyond that.
5: True. Yeah.
3: I mean, this was at 3:41 a.m., so.
4: It wasn't an illegal handgun or anything like that. I think it was just a gun out when you're not, you know, because I guess you're
3: carrying
4: to have a gun just sitting out on your car seat, I guess.
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11: From ABC News Tech Trends, the makers of an upcoming independent film say they're using an AI reproduction of Val Kilmer, who passed away last year.
18: If you have a beloved actor, I like Val Kilmer, you like Val Kilmer, we would love to see him, of course, in a new film. And in this case, they've used the technology with the consent of his estate. His daughter gave permission. They've followed all the rules, such as they are.
11: But tech journalist Jacob Ward says even if Kilmer's family signed off on the project, critics have panned the idea.
18: The big SAG-AFTRA strike, the 118-day strike that we saw, was all about this issue.
11: Ward says many are worried big stars could trademark their likenesses for studios to use indefinitely, effectively cutting off younger talent from being cast in movies and TV shows.
18: And that is what all these labor activists are worried about, is a world in which you can't get into Hollywood anymore unless you are already famous, or in the case of Val Kilmer, famous and unfortunately deceased.
11: With Tech Trends, I'm Mike Dabosky, ABC News.
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20: For the ninth year in a row, Finland has been named the happiest country in the world. That's according to the World Happiness Report put out every year by the Wellbeing Research Center at the University of Oxford in the UK. Two other Nordic nations, Iceland and Denmark, came in at numbers 2 and 3. Now, having spent quite a bit of time in these countries over my 2.5 decades as a journalist, I can tell you that this is not at all that surprising. There's an entirely different way of thinking in these countries. We before me, you might say. In other words, the mentality is less adversarial and much more, we're all in this together. One other interesting thing that came up was that no matter where someone lived, the more time they spent on social media, the less happy they were. Want to smile? It's simple. Put your phone away for a bit. I'm Dr. Sanjay Gupta, helping you live a better life.
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22: Now, here's Storm Team 5 with the most accurate weather forecast in Northeast Wisconsin.
23: Cloudy and cool today. Highs upper 50s, low 60s with rain showers and a few afternoon thunderstorms. Tonight, rain chances slowly taper off, especially overnight. A low of 54. Tomorrow's high, 73. From Storm Team 5, I'm meteorologist Jordan Lamers.
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2: Dave and Mahoney.
3: Just saying, we are off for a couple of days, and next thing you know, Mahoney, you were the one that was not on a big vacation. You know, I mean, Audrey went to Costa Rica. Uh-huh. I was in California with the family. You were just kind of laying low.
4: Yeah,
3: so
4: just hanging out with my baby and my wife. It was a great week.
3: You don't really have an alibi other than your wife and your baby.
4: I mean, they can attest to where I was, Dave, at all times.
3: Just saying, very suspicious that while we were on a little break, all of a sudden a story comes up that some mystery person stole 10,000 bottles of bourbon from a warehouse in Philadelphia valued at $500,000.
4: So what, about $50 each?
3: Yeah.
4: Is that the math?
3: That's the math.
4: Don't ask me to do live math. If this was like 5 years ago, then yeah. But I've got way too many bottles of bourbon right now. And here's the thing.
3: Isn't that the most ironic thing that has ever happened in the course of humanity is that during COVID, you went on this crazy alcohol buying spree. And then right after COVID, you just stopped drinking pretty much.
4: Well, yeah. I mean, at least the hard stuff. That has slowed some stuff down for me. But here's the thing that's crazy. Because at the time, bourbon was hotter than ever.
3: Mm-hmm.
4: And now there is just so much bourbon that they're just like trying to give it away. So it's like, this just feels like marketing for whatever bourbon this company, for whatever this is.
3: Noble Oak. Have you ever heard of that?
4: Not familiar with it.
3: Not familiar with it either. It's not even like the good stuff, you know? Yeah. I mean, if it was the good stuff, I would imagine that you had heard of it before. But also, if you're talking about $50 a bottle, that's just kind of like a normal price for a bottle of bourbon.
5: A nicer bottle, yeah.
3: Yeah, I mean, 10,800 bottles, so about 1,800 cases were just stolen in the middle of the day. They say it happened between 1 and 3 p.m., and because it happened in broad daylight, the investigators say the suspects were using, like, cargo theft schemes involving deception and logistics manipulation, which seems like the least cool way ever to pull off a robbery. Like, how did you do it? Logistics manipulation.
5: Especially, like, I mean, in a black market for bourbon, a bootleg bourbon market, I don't really feel like is prime in 2026 whenever we're seeing, like, the lowest drinking scores in, like, history.
4: This is the most sober this country has ever been.
3: Maybe that's our problem. Maybe that's why everyone's so angry.
5: Yeah, like, honestly, like, go, like, you could probably be better suited to go in, like, bootleg crocheting kits.
3: So, I guess they
5: would be to do this.
3: Yeah, or like, Pokemon cards.
5: Right.
3: Something that's a lot easier to steal than 1,800 cases.
4: Yeah, because that weighs a lot.
3: It weighs a lot. It clanks a lot as well. It's just very noisy.
5: Yeah.
3: And I guess they just rolled up to this warehouse where they had these cases upon cases, almost 2,000 cases of booze, and just convinced the warehouse workers that they were authorized to pick up the shipment, and they were like, okay, good.
5: They say fake it till you make it, or what is it? Just like basically you can get away with anything if you look like you're supposed to be there. So, I mean, this is a testament to that, man.
3: Yeah, I mean, just to roll up with a big old box truck and be like, yeah, we're in charge of the guys that are working there making probably, you know, $15 an hour.
5: Like, I don't care.
3: Yeah, go ahead. I don't give a damn.
5: I bet you.
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2: The super stupid spelling bee.
0: All right, so people have had to decide who they want representing them. And Tom called in first today. He chose you, Audrey.
3: Oh, hello, Tom. Thomas.
0: Kind of rude because I won last time we did this, but whatever.
3: I do love being picked.
0: Trish called in second and picked me. And then Jim called in last and got stuck with Mahoney. So, Bossy Rossi, we don't have like a grade that we're sticking with today. We have a theme for the super stupid spelling bee.
4: That's neat. Yeah, you know, last week we did the sixth grade words and you guys couldn't even get out of round one.
3: Yeah, I failed miserably out the gate. Yeah.
4: It was pretty bad. Today we have a theme. The theme is World Cup.
0: Oh. That does make sense. Okay.
4: So these words are definitely, you know, associated with World Cup soccer.
3: The football. Okay.
4: Football. Okay. As my Bella would say.
3: Yes. Come back from Costa Rica.
0: I would have to go first since I won last time.
4: All right, Dave.
0: Okay.
4: Round number one. Your word is tournament.
0: T-O-U-R. Tour. No? Yeah. T-O-U-R-N-A-M-E-N-T. Tournament.
4: That is correct. All right, next are we going with Audrey?
0: Audrey's next, yep.
4: All right. Audrey, your word is competition.
0: Beesh.
3: C-O-M-P-E-T-I-T-I-O-N. Competition.
0: Wow.
4: That is correct.
0: Wow, very nice.
3: As a person who is competitive in nature, would mm-hmm. have to know how to spell that word.
0: Can Mahoney make it out of round one this time?
5: No.
4: Mahoney, your first word is athletics.
5: A-T-H-L-E-T-H-I-C-S.
0: What?
4: That's not athletic.
3: He got lost. It's hard, man. Spelling with no writing. Spelling without typing. Gets lost in there sometimes.
0: All right, you want to apologize to Jim?
5: Jim, you didn't pick me. You know what's going to happen. Sorry, bro.
4: He gets stuck with Mahoney.
6: Okay.
5: Sorry, bro.
0: Good try. I love
3: you. He said, that's okay, son.
0: It's all right, buddy.
3: It was expected.
4: All right, round two. Okay. Dave, your word is elimination.
3: Ugh.
0: E-L-I-M-I-N-A-T-I-O-N. Elimination.
4: That is correct.
3: Elimination.
4: Audrey, are you ready?
3: Yeah.
4: Your second word is ceremony.
3: C-E-R. Ooh. E. Sarah. M-O-N-Y, ceremony.
4: That is correct.
3: Oh, God.
0: Easy word. What a layup.
3: I was worried I was going to do the ceremony and then put an A in there, but I didn't.
4: We're on to round three.
0: Round three. This is uncharted territory.
3: Your next word, Dave, is Ronaldinho.
4: I did find some crazy words, but I didn't include them. I didn't think there's any way you guys would get them.
0: Thank you for that.
4: Round three, Dave, your word is championship.
0: C-H-A-M-P-I- O-N-S-H-I-P, championship.
3: If you give him championship and you give me some dumb freaking word, I'm going to be so angry. What's my word?
4: Your word, Audrey, is qualifying.
3: You are so annoying.
5: That's way
3: you gave him championship.
0: Yeah, which I'm about to get again.
3: Qualifying. Q-U-A-L-I-F. Qualify. Ugh. Now I'm lost. Qualifying. Ying, qualify with an ing, qualifying, c-u-a-l-i-f-y-i-n-g, qualifying.
4: You said C.
3: What? I did? Yeah. I did C?
4: It's not C. It's Q.
3: Did I say C twice?
4: I know you meant Q, but you said C.
3: No, I didn't.
0: You idiot.
3: I meant Q.
0: Apologize to Tom.
3: Tom,
0: I chose you first.
3: Q. No.
5: You know what Tom has to say? F-Q.
3: No.
0: Congratulations, Trish. We did it. Well done.
7: Thank you, Dave.
3: Oh, I meant Q. I said C twice.
4: You would have been right.
3: Oh, my God.
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7: From ABC News Tech Trends, the makers of an upcoming independent film say they're using an AI reproduction of Val Kilmer, who passed away last year.
8: If you have a beloved actor, I like Val Kilmer, you like Val Kilmer, we would love to see him, of course, in a new film. And in this case, they've used the technology with the consent of his estate. His daughter gave permission. They've followed all the rules, such as they are.
7: But tech journalist Jacob Ward says even if Kilmer's family signed off on the project, critics have panned the idea.
8: The big SAG-AFTRA strike, the 118-day strike that we saw, was all about this issue.
7: Ward says many are worried big stars could trademark their likenesses for studios to use indefinitely, effectively cutting off younger talent from being cast in movies and TV shows.
8: And that is what all these labor activists are worried about, is a world in which you can't get into Hollywood anymore unless you are already famous, or in the case of Val Kilmer, famous and unfortunately deceased.
7: With Tech Trends, I'm Mike Dubosky, ABC News.
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3: From ABC News Tech Trends, there's a new crop of wearable AI gadgets with names like the Limitless AI Pendant, the Compass AI Necklace, and the B AI Bracelet.
4: AI wearables that are essentially 24/7 recorders that act as a sort of memory for you, an AI memory.
3: Victoria Song of The Verge says devices like this are designed to take in everything you do throughout the day and then summarize it for you.
4: It listens to all of your conversations, anything spoken aloud. 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
3: But she says in addition to the privacy concerns that raises, the device she tested, the B, didn't work all that well.
4: It wasn't able to differentiate my conversations from radio broadcasts or TV or an audiobook. It said I was an android sent to another planet.
3: With Tech Trends, I'm Mike Dubusky, ABC News.
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8: You ever wake up in the middle of the night or maybe first thing in the morning and notice drool on your pillow? Unless you're sleeping next to someone who hasn't already seen all your good, bad, and ugly, it's probably not that big a deal and not anything to worry about unless it's something that just started happening recently. When people drool at night, it's often because of a stuffy nose, acid reflux, or being a mouth breather. People who sleep on their stomach or side are more likely to drool than someone who sleeps on their back. But in some cases, drooling at night can be a warning sign of something more serious, like dental issues, sleep apnea, or even early symptoms of Parkinson's disease. If you're at all concerned about this, the best place to start is with an ENT doctor, an ears, nose, and throat doctor. They can recommend a sleep study to possibly get some answers. I'm Dr. Sanjay Gupta, helping you live a better life.
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10: Cloudy and cool today. Highs upper 50s, low 60s with rain showers and a few afternoon thunderstorms. Tonight, rain chances slowly taper off, especially overnight. A low of 54. Tomorrow's high, 73. From Storm Team 5, I'm meteorologist Jordan Lamers.
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2: Dave and Mahoney.
3: I know that you guys have not joined me in being part of the RV culture. And when I say that I am part of the RV culture, I mean that I took one RV trip with my family.
4: 5 years ago.
3: But that's enough. I feel like I really got into the culture. I understand the scene. And I also now appreciate that.
1: You got a taste for the road.
3: I mean, it was a ton of fun.
4: Sure. And, yeah. You've talked about it for years.
3: Yeah, we were talking about doing it again this summer. I think it's going to end up being next summer. Because part of the RV culture is that RV people are very much into the RV world. And so booking out campsites and stuff like that, you really got to get ahead of it.
4: You got to get like way ahead of
3: way
4: it.
3: Way ahead of it.
4: Yeah.
3: If you want to go to especially some of the nicer campsites. But one thing that I learned from RV culture is that, you know, you can be at like a really nice RV park, even like one of the really sought after ones. And it's a very interesting dynamic of people because you have some people that are like, you know, the taking a week long vacation. You tell they spent a whole bunch of money on like a really nice RV that they've rented and all this stuff. And some of the RVs that are out there today, I mean, they're like what you'd expect the nicest tour buses.
4: Yeah.
3: From back in the day with rock stars used
4: Nicer.
3: To be. And yeah, I mean, they're gorgeous. And then you also have people that are still rocking that RV from 1984.
4: Third wheel that's, on its third wheel.
3: So this story takes us to an RV park. There was a Florida man that was arrested for burglary after he allegedly tried to break into an RV in Cape Coral, Florida. And this was pretty intense. So there were people in the RV at the time that he was trying to break in. And one thing that I know about RV culture is that everybody's got guns.
4: Yeah.
3: Because, I mean, a lot of the times you're taking it, you know.
4: You're in
3: off,
4: the woods.
3: Yeah, you're in the woods.
4: Yeah.
3: You're not necessarily planning on having to use it against people.
4: Well, there's animals, too.
3: Yeah, there's animals, right?
5: Guns and bear spray.
3: Yeah, there's weapons. Like, you don't take an RV out on the road without at least a mini bat. So breaking into an RV that has somebody inside of it is a wild concept.
5: But he didn't know.
3: So
5: certainly he didn't know that people were inside.
3: I think he might have, because this next little detail in the story, he actually disconnected the power source from the RV and then tried to break into it. So if the power's on and it's hooked up, there's almost certainly some sort of lights on in the RV. So he knew that, decided to disconnect it, and then still tried to break in.
5: Well, I hope that what is to come in this story is that he got his ass beat.
3: So he ended up getting, I guess, spooked off, and they found out the guy's name. It's Devin Turner. And when they finally tracked him down and detained him, he reportedly said that he was already on his way to court for a separate burglary charge. And when officers told him, like, then why are you stopping if you're on your way to court to break into an RV? He said, I just wanted to get some new clothes for my court appearance.
4: Oh, that's what you wanted to do.
3: Police also discovered a backpack on him. Uh-huh. Any guesses as to what was in the backpack?
4: Was there meth?
3: There was meth.
5: Oh.
3: There was meth.
5: Oh, God. Just a bag full of meth? Just a whole backpack full of meth?
3: No. It said it was a small amount of methamphetamine, but the odds of somebody having, as we talked about, steroids in a fanny pack, quite high. And if you're carrying around a backpack and you don't seemingly have, like, a class you're going to, there's meth in that bag.
5: If you don't have textbooks, it's the opposite of that is meth.
3: Meth. Taken into custody, charged with burglary of an occupied dwelling and drug possession.
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3: Audrey, you just kind of casually were talking about your tattoos a few days ago, and boy, did people respond to that. Everyone has an opinion on tattoos one way or another, including this guy.
4: Hey, I just wanted to chime in on the tattoo things. I'm a 52 Gen X male, sleeves, and we don't care what other people think. We're Gen X. Thanks. Love the show.
5: Message deleted.
6: Okay, but Gen X does.
3: No.
6: Because you guys love pretending that you guys are the forgotten generation. But I do feel like you guys are more visibly seen than you like to admit.
7: I think there's a lot of talk in the media. I mean, I think the media doesn't focus on them. I think the media talks about boomers. They talk about millennials and Gen Z. Gen X has been kind of just in the background for 50 plus years now.
3: I mean, I'm technically Gen X as well.
7: And I'm right on the cusp.
3: But I don't mind being forgotten.
7: No. Like,
3: ignore us. Because every time that somebody talks about a generation as a whole,
7: there's no positives.
3: If somebody calls you a boomer, it's an insult. If somebody calls you a millennial, it feels like an insult.
7: I like this guy's attitude because here's the thing. Like, whether you like it or not, like, if you don't like them, don't get them. And if you don't like look at them, don't look at them, bro. Like, that's all. It's really that simple.
3: Yeah.
7: It's really, like, I don't know why it has become controversial. And, like, again, tattoos have been a part of, like, many different cultures for thousands of years now. We finally hit a point maybe 10, 15 years ago where nobody cared anymore, but it's interesting that it's kind of coming back the other way.
3: That's the only thing that really makes me angry about tattoos is, like, you see the, like, Hawaiian-style tattoos.
7: Beautiful.
3: And they're gorgeous, and they're so well done, and maybe it's just because, I don't know, I'm on the spectrum or something, that, like, how symmetrical they are,
7: yeah,
3: I really appreciate.
7: The geometry behind it is great.
3: Meanwhile, like, for a lot of Gen Xers, like, we went through a phase where it was, like, Looney Tunes tattoos, like Bugs Bunny.
7: I worked at Lone Star Steakhouse and Saloon, and this was, like, 1999. I was a server at that point. I was the closer.
3: Mm-hmm.
7: And we had I was 18 years old, and we had a chef or a cook who was also, like, maybe, I think he was, like, a year or two older than me. His name was Mikey. He was, like, 5'1", nice guy. But I remember how big of a deal he made it when he went and got his first tattoo in 1999, because it was still just kind of, like,
3: A little taboo.
7: Mm-hmm. And you said Looney Tunes. It was a Tasmanian devil across his heart, the size of his entire
3: That's
7: pack.
3: That's how you know he was a badass. Didn't go with Bugs Bunny. Didn't even go with Wile E. Coyote. Full on Tasmanian
7: and then
3: devil.
7: Would show everybody and wanted everybody to call him Taz. And we did.
3: That's his whole personality.
7: We loved you, Mike. I hope you still got that. You better not have covered up that Tasmanian devil, man.
3: All right. So, Audrey, there was one question that somebody did have for you because you were talking about if you decided to get a tramp stamp, that it would be something very specific.
8: Yeah. I think I just heard Audrey say she's going to get a tramp stamp of her family crest. She's from Alabama. What is that, a raccoon in a PBR with two shotguns crossed?
5: Message deleted.
6: Oh, man, it's a four-point buck on a Chevy.
3: If it was a raccoon with two shotguns
7: drinking a PBR?
3: That's way cooler than some Irish family crest.
6: Well, but what was misheard, man, was that I said that the tramp stamp is my family crest.
7: Because your mom has one, and she maybe passed it down to you.
6: Yes, my lineage is. It's actually, I think, it's a Taurus the bull, because she's a Taurus. So it's a Taurus with some Chinese words that I don't think she knows because, you know, she's Gen X and Chinese words.
7: In 96, like, we were just getting Japanese letters, man. They were cool as hell. They still are.
3: Like, it was like pre-internet. Yeah, it was like, you could make stuff up.
7: There's no AI. We couldn't figure out. There are no translations.
6: I think she thinks it says trust and loyalty, but I think it probably just says, like, ramen noodle or something.
7: Hobag.
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1: Just please don't ask us to spell a Waiga Waiga Waiga or even attempt to say it either. What is that word?
2: Waiga.
1: Waiga Waiga Waiga?
2: Waiga
1: Waiga. Waiga
2: 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Waiga.
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16: From ABC News, Tech Trends. Google is making it a bit easier to figure out if someone's trying to fool you with a picture made by AI. The company already has a system called Synth ID, which embeds invisible watermarks in pictures created by Google's AI. Now Google says it is expanding access to the tool, and other companies, including OpenAI, say they'll use it. If you have questions about a picture, you'll be able to ask Gemini if it's a fake. Apple now putting some popular devices into categories that could make it tougher to get them fixed. The 2017 MacBook Air 13-inch is now considered vintage, meaning parts might be scant. And the iPad Mini 4 and the 32-gig version of the Apple TV HD are now on the obsolete list, cutting them off from any official repairs. And AT&T is now launching what it calls Build-A-Plan wireless service, which it says will give customers more flexibility. Plans will start at $15 a month. With Tech Trends, Chuck Severson, ABC News.
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6: A better life with Dr. Sanjay Gupta.
7: Heart disease is still the leading cause of death here in the United States and around the world. But what if there was something you could do earlier in life to reduce the odds of becoming a statistic? Well, here in the United States, tens of millions of adults already take a statin to lower their cholesterol. But new guidance put out by the American College of Cardiology and the American Heart Association now emphasize that treating high cholesterol sooner could significantly reduce a person's lifetime risk of heart attack or stroke. How early are we talking? In your 30s, believe it or not. Of course, you need to talk to your doctor about whether statins are right for you, but you should know that the evidence is really starting to stack up that shows the earlier you get a jump on reducing lifelong exposure to plaque-causing lipids and lipoproteins, the better the odds are going to be for you. Make sure you get your cholesterol checked. That's the first step. I'm Dr. Sanjay Gupta, helping you live a better life.
2: He's got ties. 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
16: 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When one screen just isn't enough, pretty soon you'll be able to get a laptop with two. Asus has opened pre-orders for the ROG Zephyrus Duo. It sports a pair of 16-inch screens. Imagine a typical laptop, but where the keyboard would be, there's another full screen. It comes with a detachable keyboard and will run you $4,600. Amazon is now letting you have a conversation about products you want to buy. It launched a feature called Hear the Highlights, which uses AI to create audio summaries of some products. Now it has introduced a feature called Join the Chat, which will allow shoppers to ask questions during the summary. And artificial intelligence has been put to work to help us all meet someone who died nearly 2,000 years ago. Archaeologists at Pompeii have used AI to reconstruct the face of an older man who was killed trying to escape the city during the eruption of Mount Vesuvius. With Tech Trends, I'm Brian Clark, ABC News.
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15: Now, here's Storm Team 5 with the most accurate weather forecast in northeast Wisconsin.
17: Cloudy and cool today. Highs upper 50s, low 60s with rain showers and a few afternoon thunderstorms. Tonight, rain chances slowly taper off, especially overnight. A low of 54. Tomorrow's high, 73. From Storm Team 5, I'm meteorologist Jordan Lamers.
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0: Mahoney, I know there's a bit of jockeying going on right now for your heart when it comes to the loyalty that you give to a fast food restaurant that you love the most. And McDonald's had won your heart back.
3: They did. I shunned them for many years post-COVID because their prices were too high. But they brought me back, Dave. They got me back. They whispered sweet nothings into my ear. Those sweet nothings were the Big Arch.
0: But then they lost you again. They get rid of the Big Arch after you've been roped back in. Now, are you still going to McDonald's? Was it successful?
3: I tried it with we were informed by a listener that you can still get the white cheddar on a burger, but it's not the same. The Big Arch with the crunchy onions, the new buns, the different patties. It's close, but it's not the same.
0: So let me ask you this. When it comes to Burger King, because they've done a big overhaul recently, anything about what they've done enticing you to go try Burger
3: King? We've never been Burger King people in my household ever, so it doesn't really matter what they do. This is a Pepsi and Coke conversation. Mm-hmm. We've been Coke people. We've been McDonald's people. If I'm choosing a different fast food restaurant, which I have, I've moved over to I moved back to Taco Bell or Del Taco.
0: Dave. Yeah, okay. Good choices. But so what about this? Because I know that you used to be a fan. KFC.
3: I love KFC.
0: They are doing a whole major global branding overhaul of what they kind of are known for, at least. They say it's a new chapter, includes changes to the menu, the branding, the restaurant design. The menu expansion focuses heavily on boneless chicken options, including tenders and sandwich-style items. A broader push to more customizable meals.
3: So KFC's getting rid of what they do, man. Like, you are trying to compete with the Canes, the Zaxby's, the Bojangles that exist out there, and that's not what you do. We are there for fried chicken on the bone.
4: Keep it on the bone, but I don't mind a tender option.
3: But you're going to go to KFC for that.
4: But I'm not going to KFC at all because I would choose a tender over a bone. Personally, I'm saying keep it on the menu.
0: Of course.
4: But it would be nice to be able to have that option because I romanticize KFC of the KFC in the past. Whenever you would go and get those little bowls. You know what I'm talking about? Do they still have those?
3: They still got them occasionally.
4: Okay, I didn't even know that. That's how long it's been since I've been there. So I don't know. I feel like I romanticized the days of yore, and I don't know if I would go back unless there would be something like this on.
0: And they have tenders as well that are like coated in sauces that they're adding to the menu. But they did emphasize they're not getting rid of like the signature bucket.
3: Yeah, but I mean, you're trying. Like, how about this? This is a message to fast food restaurants that are kind of like in between or aren't as chic as they used to be. Do what you do really well. Wendy's has lost the sauce. Legitimately,
0: they figured out
3: KFC. If they decide to go down this route and they're starting to compete with the chicken tender places, you're going to be gone, man. Because we don't go there for that. We go there for the chicken. Do your chicken better, and your sales will improve. Full stop. That's what's going on there.
0: This is like a TED Talk for fast food restaurant entrepreneurs.
4: Well,
0: like,
4: it's your marketing. Don't lose the brand.
0: There you go. I mean, if anyone is in that business that is listening to this broadcast
4: right now.
0: Don't
4: lose your identity.
0: Lock in.
3: Yeah, there's
0: Mahoney
3: only
0: sharing the wise words.
3: There's only one thing and one person who's ever been able to successfully shift gears, and that's Darius Rucker from Hootie and the Blowfish to country. That's it. He's an anomaly. He's an alien. Nobody else can shift. Dance with the one who brought you, and that's fried-ass chicken, Colonel.
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1: Hell yeah. They may not have all of their teeth, but they almost have 10 fingers.
2: We gonna get
1: it's the Redneck Report. Dave Mahoney.
3: When I gave you the headline, Audrey, of toxic groin-related behavior, you immediately thought it was a dude whipping it out.
4: To be fair, kind of like McDonald's, you play the odds.
3: Yeah.
4: It's usually one on every corner.
3: You're not wrong. A lot of those stories. In this case, though, a 23-year-old woman was arrested in West Palm Beach after an incident at Booney's Bar where she became intoxicated and disruptive, and there was people complaining. And, you know, I mean, I don't know if she was attractive or not. But if a 23-year-old chick is loaded at a bar, like, you have to be really annoying for them to be like, I'm going to contact the authorities.
4: Lady, put your labias away.
5: I mean, Booney's Bar, highly rated, 4.2 stars on Yelp with 98 reviews.
4: Mahoney,
3: so maybe they don't allow shenanigans at Booney's.
4: Bossy Rossi's from West Palm. Are you familiar with old Booney's Wild West Saloon?
6: Oh, yeah.
4: Oh, you are?
6: Yeah.
4: Is this the kind of place that allows women? Well, I guess they don't. They take away the groin.
6: They don't allow it, but it sort of happens.
4: Is it slightly encouraged?
3: So let me round this story out here for what actually happened and how the groin got involved. She got angry, refused, started escalating the situation. She then got trespassed after the warning, resisting arrest with violence and battery on a law enforcement officer because during the arrest, she allegedly resisted being handcuffed, briefly broke free, struggled with the deputies, resulting in both of them going to the ground, and that's when she repeatedly kicked him in the nuts.
5: Oh, no.
4: Oh, man.
6: That's a Tuesday in West Palm Beach.
3: But wait, there's more.
4: Jeez Louise.
3: After they finally wrangled this crazy 23-year-old, who, by the way, her first name is Beatrice. At 23?
4: Her
5: parents,
4: Beady.
5: Old hipster-ass parents.
3: So she kicks the cop in the nuts a whole bunch of times. They wrangle her. They put her in the car. And then, after she gets loaded into the car, she offers the officer some favors, also groin-related, if you will, in order to let her go.
5: Maybe to relieve his pain.
4: Dude, this chick is a bull in a china shop.
3: She is, man. Wild.
5: I will say this.
3: That she's fun.
5: At least there was
4: probably
5: the offer. Yeah, she
3: rubbing her kisses make it better.
4: Mahoney's pulling up the mugshot. She's cute.
5: I'm mad at her.
4: Yeah, she's cute. I mean, that's what she looks like after, you know, beating the crap out of cop.
5: I wouldn't take a kick in the groin to, you know, get that afterwards, but she's, you know.
4: And she's smiling. She's like, I did that.
5: If I was hanging out at Booney's Wild West Saloon and I was in my early 20s, sure, why not?
3: So, you know the old saying, it's like taking a waffle fry from a baby or something like that?
5: I've never heard that.
3: I hadn't either until this story came along. 46-year-old man crashed his SUV into a tree and then allegedly carjacked a woman who stopped to help him, which doesn't seem very nice. After stealing her car, he drove away from the crash scene in her vehicle, just leaves her there, and then promptly drove to a nearby Chick-fil-A where he appeared to be fairly injured and covered in blood because, you know, he just crashed his car into a tree.
5: Mm-hmm.
3: At the restaurant, witnesses say that somebody else walked up to him concerned and said, are you okay? And he said, does it look like I'm okay?
4: I'm covered in blood, brother.
3: And then stole a waffle fry from a little kid.
4: Hilarious move. Dude, I wish that I invoke my free will way more often. I mean, like, that is, like, if you could just steal a fry from a kid just to see the look on their face, 10 out of 10 move.
5: If I'm eating inside of a Chick-fil-A and I see a bloodied man just sitting there at a table not eating, I'm not going to approach him.
3: Yeah. I'm just gonna let him.
5: I'm gonna just let him. He's going through some stuff.
3: Yeah.
5: I'm gonna let the authorities deal with this situation.
4: Typical white guy. You gonna call a cop on him?
5: Of course. I got my speed dial. I got three numbers in my speed dial. My wife, my mom, and 911.
3: How dare you come into our precious Chick-fil-A covered in blood? We're having a prayer group here.
4: You're gonna say it was my pleasure.
3: What kind of drugs do you think they found on him?
5: This has gotta be meth.
3: It feels like meth. No, 10 grams of MDMA.
4: He was just jacked up on Molly. Yeah. Like, I just want to be one with nature. Let me hit this tree.
3: I just love this tree so much.
5: I guess he didn't attack anybody.
3: Yeah.
5: So I guess that kind of checks out.
3: But,
5: if it was meth, he probably would have attacked somebody inside that Chick-fil-A.
3: Carjacking someone does feel very methy.
5: Maybe he just saw a car.
3: That could be it.
5: You know, he was just not sure.
4: Free will again. He was on the ride of his life mentally.
5: Hey, man, he wanted to get that GTA 6 before it comes out.
4: Yeah.
7: Dave and Mahoney. 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

0: Pat Mahoney.
1: There's something about the restaurant and service industry, and I can say that confidently because we all worked in the restaurant bar industry for a long time. And I will say that they were very fun years and, you know, a little bit salacious, but, you know, what would you expect? You know, we were all, you know, in our late teens and early 20s, and you walk out of there with a bunch of people that are also in their late teens or early 20s with a pocket full of cash. Like, you're going to go out and rip it up and have a good time.
2: I got so drunk one time while I was working that I had to close the bar because I couldn't count cash, and I walked directly to the hospital that was across the street to get an IV.
1: Did you really?
3: Yeah, at least you had the wherewithal to do that.
1: Did you get the IV and then go out and continue partying?
2: No, absolutely not. I was blackout.
1: All right. So there was a 26-year-old IHOP waitress in Florida that was allegedly arrested for inappropriate contact with a 51-year-old female customer. So 26-year-old female waitress, 51-year-old female customer, and I would almost think that that would be reversed, right? Where it was like the 51-year-old sees this hot 26-year-old and then makes some advances on them. And you're like, well, how? What exactly do you mean?
3: It's both women, too,
1: right? It's two women, right, yeah.
2: So the heart wants what the heart wants.
1: Yes, I suppose it does. So that's what makes the story so interesting. The police said the surfer made repeated sexual comments towards the customer and brought her an unrequested milkshake, if you will.
2: Oh, so this 51-year-old woman had huge honkers.
1: Yeah, the biggest honkers you've ever seen. The
2: Why else would you be bringing milkshake? Oh, or your butt. Your milkshake brings all the ladies to the yard.
1: Oh, yeah. The ladies to the yard as well, I guess. Yeah, but so the waitress brings over this milkshake that she didn't ask for, and then things get even weirder. So she sets down the milkshake and then sits down next to the customer and starts, like, stroking her back and her arm and her big old jugs without consent.
2: Honk, honk.
1: The victim told police that she did not know the waitress and did not agree to any physical touching.
2: Yeah, that you can't touch people in public, lady. Like, what are you doing?
1: All the way around. I mean, it's one thing if...
2: I mean, it's sexual assault. If you're touching her boobs, that's assault.
1: Yeah.
2: That's crazy town.
1: If you're making a pass at a customer, you know, because I had some friends along the way that... you know, actually successfully did that. You know, they maybe exchanged numbers.
2: They were honking boobies at the table?
1: Not honking boobies. That's what I'm saying. It's like, you know, you put it out there that, you know, hey, I'm getting off soon sort of thing. Here's my number, whatever.
3: Let's see you meet up at Motel 6 later.
1: It was always Red Roof Inn. Keep it classy.
2: Good God, y'all are trashy. Yeah,
1: we've got
3: act like you've never got it on at a Red Roof Inn.
2: No, I was a... what's the one that starts with an E?
3: Embassy Suites?
2: Yes.
1: No.
2: I was an Embassy Suites
3: That's
2: girl.
3: Even worse.
1: You're
3: over here judging us.
1: You pretend like you're classy. You're still banging at an Embassy Suites. But they're all weekly. Large rooms and they have pullouts. I hear what you're doing.
3: But we've got a kitchenette.
1: But in this case...
2: I only go to places with kitchenettes.
1: Very, very weird behavior. The victim told police that she didn't know her or want anything to do with this lady. And the entire thing was caught on the IHOP restaurant security cameras.
2: Oh, this was at an IHOP?
1: Yeah. More like an IHONK.
2: Honk. Oh, my God, lady. Lock her up.
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4: From ABC News, Tech Trends. When one screen just isn't enough, pretty soon you'll be able to get a laptop with two. Asus has opened pre-orders for the ROG Zephyrus Duo. It sports a pair of 16-inch screens. Imagine a typical laptop, but where the keyboard would be, there's another full screen. It comes with a detachable keyboard and will run you $4,600. Amazon is now letting you have a conversation about products you want to buy. It launched a feature called Hear the Highlights, which uses AI to create audio summaries of some products. Now it has introduced a feature called Join the Chat, which will allow shoppers to ask questions during the summary. And artificial intelligence has been put to work to help us all meet someone who died nearly 2,000 years ago. Archaeologists at Pompeii have used AI to reconstruct the face of an older man who was killed trying to escape the city during the eruption of Mount Vesuvius. With Tech Trends, I'm Brian Clark, ABC News.
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6: A better life with Dr. Sanjay Gupta.
7: If you're caring for an aging parent, you may feel quite often that you're alone in what you're doing. But you're not. Not by a long shot. According to a new report by the Pew Research Center, 10% of U.S. adults are caring for a parent over age 65. Millions more are caring for a spouse or partner 65 or older. Beyond the sheer numbers, this report, perhaps unsurprisingly, found a major difference in caregiver well-being between men and women. One psychologist we spoke to suggested thinking 5 years in the future and imagining where you are right now. Will you be glad you took something on, or regretful that you didn't? You also need to cut yourself some slack, he said, especially women. Don't try to shoulder all of the burden by yourself. You might need to ask for help before you burn out. You'll be so glad you did. I'm Dr. Sanjay Gupta, helping you live a better life.
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12: Now, here's Storm Team 5 with the most accurate weather forecast in Northeast Wisconsin.
13: Cloudy and cool today. Highs upper 50s, low 60s with rain showers and a few afternoon thunderstorms. Tonight, rain chances slowly taper off, especially overnight. A low of 54. Tomorrow's high, 73. From Storm Team 5, I'm meteorologist Jordan Lamers.

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0: Our good friend Hot Tub Lori joining us today with a Kinky Curiosity. 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
3: About 14 years ago, I went on a date on one of those dating websites.
0: Mm-hmm.
3: And, you know, you had to have a Harley in order for me to go with you.
0: Hell yeah.
3: So I met this guy, and we went on a ride, like, around the Illinois-Wisconsin border, where there's a lot of woods. So he says, I got to pee. Do you mind if I pull over here? I'm like, not at all. So he pulls over, and I'm waiting, and he goes off into the woods to pee, and he comes back dressed in a red women's thong, and that's it.
0: Wait, okay, so let me be clear here. Were you guys in a car, or were you on a Harley at this time?
3: On a Harley.
0: Okay, so he pulls over to the side of the road, disappears into the woods. I imagine it takes a little while, because if he's wearing, like, riding gear.
4: Is he, like, leathers and stuff? Was he leathered up?
3: No, just jeans.
0: Okay. What did you do?
3: I thought we were all going to F and die, but I'm like, no. I'm not interested in this. I was scared to death. So he's like, well, will you at least take some pictures of me over my bike?
4: Did you take the pictures, Lori?
3: I did, because I was scared. I thought I was going to die.
0: Okay, so...
4: I mean, were they tasteful? Or did you make them a little raunchy?
3: I just let him pose and took them.
4: Okay.
3: I wasn't going to encourage anything.
4: Oh, you weren't directing this.
0: So you guys are on this bike together. Did he have to do what I would maybe consider the most extreme walk of shame ever? Like just waddle back into the woods in his little thong and then come back out fully dressed?
3: Oh, yeah.
0: And then how was the ride back? I mean, were any other words exchanged?
3: I met him at a restaurant because I didn't let anybody come to my home.
4: Smart, yeah.
3: Yeah. So as soon as we got back to the restaurant, I didn't say a word. It wasn't too far either. I was off that bike and in my car.
0: Yeah, I mean, I imagine that's got to be, I mean, you have to be really, really bold to just assume that there's going to be somebody that you pick up on a dating site that you don't tell in advance. Like,
4: what year was this?
3: Gosh, about 14 years ago.
4: Oh, so not that long ago.
0: 2012?
4: And would you say the guy was in pretty good shape for...
0: Did he look good in the thong, yeah. Just objectively?
3: Yeah, and he was a realtor for high-rises in Chicago.
0: So he's...
3: He was a professional dude with kinks.
0: Yeah.
5: I don't know if I would react appropriately if someone fully undressed in front of me and they were wearing a thong.
4: Well, he undressed in the woods, Audrey.
0: Yeah, and emerged from the woods in just the thong. Yeah.
5: Well, I mean, either way, I'm just saying, like, I don't know personally if I would be okay with the man thong.
4: So it's Little Red Riding Thong.
3: Oh, gross. Oh, my God.
4: Sorry, Lori.
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1: Cloudy and cool today. Highs upper 50s, low 60s with rain showers and a few afternoon thunderstorms. Tonight, rain chances slowly taper off, especially overnight. A low of 54. Tomorrow's high, 73. From Storm Team 5, I'm meteorologist Jordan Lamers.
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2: Okay, I've got to call somebody out, and I don't normally like to do this, but this is a direct assault on me and my future ex-wife, Dua Lipa.
3: Oh, God, here he goes. Did you see the news?
2: Oh, well, she got married, and that was big news.
3: But the news on how they met.
2: Oh, that's what I'm going to talk about. So, let me explain. This guy, because the dude she married, he is famous adjacent. Like, he's had some roles. He's famous, right? But he's not, like, A-list. Not nearly as big of a star like Dua Lipa, right? So, the way that they met is they met in a bookstore of sorts, a little coffee shop where everyone's sitting around reading books and
4: very love story on Hallmark.
3: I love it.
2: Yeah, so they met in a very cute way, according to the fable, at least that they are sharing. So they were both in the exact same little coffee shop reading a book, and my God, it happened to be the exact same book. And they were actually both reading the exact same page of the exact same book as they met for the very first time.
3: You're such a hater.
2: This is the most set up, cooked thing I have ever heard in my entire life.
3: Okay.
2: This dude, there is 0% chance that fate brought them together. Like, this would be too cheesy for a rom-com.
3: You're such a hater.
2: Yes, I'm a hater.
3: Well, because it's just your fantasy celebrity crush.
2: Mm-hmm.
3: No, I think that this is actually a really sweet story. And I think that it is kind of hilarious that they were fated in such a cute little way. Because, I mean, I don't think that Dua Lipa has a hard time meeting guys. She's been with some very handsome men in the past.
2: Sure.
3: So I don't think that she's could pull Dua Lipa. The wool over her eyes, is what I'm getting at. Like, I think that this is something that actually really happened, and it makes us all sick to our stomachs.
4: He planned it.
3: He planned it. I love that he planned it.
2: He knows who Dua Lipa is. He's a very handsome guy as well. It's not like he lacks in that department. But if you're going to shoot your shot with Dua Lipa and you know that she's going to be at this bookstore, like if I see Dua Lipa sitting down at this bookstore and she's reading this book, I'm sitting down if I have an eye for her, which of course this guy did.
3: But how do you know that she's in the bookstore that you're in, unless you're a freak?
2: No, apparently they had like some mutual friends or whatever. And I don't know if this is a setup that she's not aware of. I would be surprised if she were to be duped as well. But him being at that bookshop, seeing her reading this book, if I have the hots for Dua Lipa, I'm going to find that exact same book and immediately.
4: Because she's not going to notice him from the times before. No. But he 100% had this planned out. And to you, sir, we salute you.
2: Yes. I mean, it's a great move. But, you know, it's very uncomfortable.
3: Okay. If it is a move, which you guys are saying it is.
2: Yes.
3: Super, super solid move, because that is the cutest love story ever.
2: Super solid move, and now you have to tell this lie for the rest of your life.
3: You are such a hater.
4: Take that lie to your grave, bro.
3: Just because you guys aren't smooth enough and can't fathom actually reading a book. I mean, seriously, if they were going to be freaking out and talking about, like, oh my God, we're on the same page of the same book, what a lie he would have to create.
2: Yes.
3: And also, on the spot, they are talking about a book they're both reading.
2: Mm-hmm. Yeah.
3: No one in this room, if I was like, hey, are you also reading A Court of Thorns and Roses? Oh, you're on page 42, and then start talking about all 42 pages before that? You couldn't do that.
4: He read it. Oh, no, he read it.
3: How would he know that they're on the same page? Oh.
2: That's just a little detail.
4: He asked her. He had already read the whole book.
2: What section are you in? Oh, my God. I love that section. What page are you on? No way.
3: No way.
2: I can't believe it.
4: No, we just know how it works, man. This is how you get got.
3: Your
4: husband got you the same way. You just don't know.
3: No.
4: You got God. That's how we got all of our wives.
2: Yeah, just lies.
3: Oh, my God. Guys.
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3: This is Dave and Mahoney.
4: Have you guys ever had a feud with a coworker that escalated to violence? And yes. I know you have, Mahoney, because you've told the story about throwing a chair at a co-host.
5: And throwing a webmaster through the, what was it, the Aladdin Passage Mall, Desert Passage Mall, back in the day, coming back from a club when some dude kept calling me gay for no reason. Like, dude, just, I don't care. I'm not offended by that, but you're being a dick.
4: Yeah.
5: And I'm like, do that one more time. We'll see what happens.
4: Did it again.
5: And then he got thrown into the wall.
4: Audrey, any violent interactions with you and coworkers?
6: No, but I definitely had one person who I really did not like. And
5: I am right here, bitch.
6: And he's sitting to my left, and I have to really show up every day. No, she was just one of those people who was so, like, completely unaware of everything. And it was so really annoying. And she used to sing.
5: Oh, my God.
6: Like semi, like, thought she was, like, professional singer.
4: Oh, God, one of those.
6: Yeah. And so, like, that actually annoyed me even more and made me dislike her even more. So, she just was so annoying.
4: Just stop
6: man.
4: It.
6: Yeah.
4: Well, so this escalated pretty quickly. This is from Yuba City, California. Anyone know where Yuba City, California is?
5: I have not been to Yuba City.
4: I did not know where it was either, so I looked it up. It's about, an hour north of Sacramento. Kind of in the middle of nowhere, but this was at a McDonald's there, and there was an escalating fight between two people. There was a 20-year-old manager and then a 23-year-old worker, and you can imagine that dynamic. You know, the manager is 3 years younger than the 23-year-old that is just working at McDonald's. They got into some sort of fight, and the attack ended up escalating to the point of picking up hot grease and throwing it all over the 20-year-old manager's body.
6: I saw this story.
4: Severe burns across his face. Jeez. Neck, arms, and back, large portion of his body. So the attack, what reportedly is very similar to what happened with a couple of employees that were at a different restaurant during closing duties. But authorities later arrested the suspect, who is now facing multiple felony charges.
6: I mean, I saw the story, and quite horrific, honestly.
4: There's severe burns. Yeah. Like, the top layer of his skin is gone.
6: Yeah,
4: across, like, his face and neck and everything else.
6: So hoping for a quick recovery for this person.
4: But the fact that somebody is going to pick up a frying basket or some sort of contraption that has hot grease in it throw it in someone's face is nuts. So, all of a sudden, pushing somebody up against a wall because they call you gay, or chucking a chair at somebody, it doesn't seem so bad.
5: That's right, Dave.
4: That's right.
5: Mine was a calm response.
4: That's right.
5: Self-control.
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2: Dave and Mahoney.
3: So, Audrey, you've told the story before about how when you lived in an apartment, there was some strippers that lived nearby.
4: Yes.
3: And they were problematic because they were fairly noisy at inappropriate hours. And it wasn't just within the four walls of their own apartment. They would also be like down in the shared pool area.
4: Just twerking.
3: And when you're twerking in the pool and it's, you know, 2 a.m. on a Tuesday and everyone has to work the next day, it annoys pretty much everyone.
4: Yeah, I ain't mad about the twerk. I'm not mad about strippers. I mean, like, get your money, get your bag. I definitely love a ballerina of the night.
3: Mm-hmm.
4: But I do have a problem when it's in the middle of the day and there's children around.
3: Yeah, so this is a different but similar type of problem. So there is an upscale neighborhood in California where they're like what look to be $3 to $4 million houses, like very, very nice homes.
4: Okay.
3: And you know how people are in communities where they pay a tremendous amount of money.
5: Millions of dollars for a home. They're uppity.
3: They're uppity, and they're normally fairly well connected because they've got, you know, a lawyer on retainer.
5: They're probably successful business people of some sort.
3: Right. And so in this particular neighborhood, they're pretty upset because there is a house that, after some investigation, is fairly clearly being used as an OnlyFans creator house.
4: Oh, okay.

0: still there. Listen, this is the worst version of devil's advocacy that I could have here, but this is just like a trait of mine. I hate this of me, mm-hmm. but it is their property.
1: Yeah.
0: So like you would have to, in order to like never have that happen again, you can't have renters in your neighborhood.
1: Yeah.
0: Like, I don't know how else you get, around that.
2: But here's what you do. If you have renters who are doing that, what you do is that you find the homeowners.
1: Yeah.
2: And if you've signed into an HOA, like in my neighborhood, like you can't have certain things in your front yard. You can't have certain things in your backyard if they're over a certain height. You sign the agreement when you move into that neighborhood. And most neighborhoods like that are, you know, if you don't have an HOA and you're living in a multi-million-dollar community, it's got to be like...
1: This neighborhood looks like they certainly have an HOA. And I think what they're doing right now is this is a pressure campaign where they're rolling out all of this stuff and they're making it public, like taking it to the news. You know, the fact that we found this story, it says something. It's kind of
0: like a public shaming a little bit, too.
1: And there's also like a proximity issue to like a school as well that's nearby this neighborhood.
0: But you can do anything inside your home and on your property. Like as much as that sucks, and yes, I'm not sitting here advocating for like public indecency, but I mean like if it is a multi-million dollar neighborhood and you are in direct line sight of what's happening in someone else's backyard, like how small are these plots of land? So if you're in a giant multi-million dollar community and you can directly see into someone's backyard like that, I have a little bit more questions on like how visible is it really?
1: Yeah, and I mean, maybe this problem could just be solved by some additional shrubbery. You know, just bring in some.
0: Bring back the bush, 2026, baby.
1: There it is.
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7: From ABC News Tech Trends, Meta is working on building a digital version of Mark Zuckerberg. According to a new report from the Financial Times, the AI Zuckerberg would use artificial intelligence trained on the CEO's statements and likeness. Ina Fried is the chief technology correspondent at Axios.
8: There's a huge promise and excitement around the idea that we can have our AI take the meetings we don't want.
7: But generative AI, even the most advanced models, regularly hallucinate.
8: I don't actually think this is going to pan out, at least in the near term, because what makes us human is I get to decide what words I want to say next.
7: Overall, Fried says the saga underlines the need for regulation around digital representations of real people.
8: The technological level, I think the best we can hope for is that, you know, there will be watermarking technologies, at least the services provided by the major companies. But I do think we have to prepare for the world that we're in, where deepfakes are possible, cheap, and widespread.
7: With Tech Trends, I'm Mike Dubusky, ABC News.
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2: A better life with Dr. Sanjay Gupta.
3: Heart disease is still the leading cause of death here in the United States and around the world. But what if there was something you could do earlier in life to reduce the odds of becoming a statistic? Well, here in the United States, tens of millions of adults already take a statin to lower their cholesterol. But new guidance put out by the American College of Cardiology and the American Heart Association now emphasize that treating high cholesterol sooner could significantly reduce a person's lifetime risk of heart attack or stroke. How early are we talking? In your 30s, believe it or not. Of course, you need to talk to your doctor about whether statins are right for you, but you should know that the evidence is really starting to stack up that shows the earlier you get a jump on reducing lifelong exposure to plaque-causing lipids and lipoproteins, the better the odds are going to be for you. Make sure you get your cholesterol checked. That's the first step. I'm Dr. Sanjay Gupta, helping you live a better life.
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9: 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American Airlines will soon be installing Starlink Wi-Fi in its planes. That's the internet service from Elon Musk's SpaceX, which relies on a network of satellites in low Earth orbit. Cybersecurity experts are raising concern about AI being used to scam people who are trying to book summer travel. Kane McGladry is a senior member of the tech-focused public charity IEEE. He says there are several tactics criminals can employ with AI.
10: Criminals are using AI to scrape your social media and then write realistic messages that sound like they're from the hotel or the restaurant that you booked. And those will use things like social data, like your kids' names or your specific travel dates to try and sound legitimate before, and here's the pivot, they'll demand payment through a method like Venmo or Zelle or crypto or a wire transfer.
9: McGladry says a good way to avoid getting scammed, always check the URL of the website you're on for typos. With Tech Trends, I'm Mike Dubusky, ABC News.
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12: Now, here's Storm Team 5 with the most accurate weather forecast in Northeast Wisconsin.
13: Cloudy and cool today. Highs upper 50s, low 60s with rain showers and a few afternoon thunderstorms. Tonight, rain chances slowly taper off, especially overnight. A low of 54. Tomorrow's high, 73. From Storm Team 5, I'm meteorologist Jordan Lamers.
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2: Some of the biggest rock songs ever released. You are trying to figure out what they are with 30 seconds on the clock for each one of them. And Kevin is joining us today. Are you ready for your first one?
3: I am ready.
2: All right. The first one here, pretty popular, 249,000 views. Here we go.

0: interesting. If you told me that you were going to do that song without an electric guitar, I wouldn't think that it would work, but okay.
1: Slap, man.
0: Kevin, do you know it?
2: Not too bad. That's Jump from Van Halen.
0: Very nice. On the board with a full point. Lifeline still intact. The next one here, even more popular. It's got 276,000 views. Here we go.

0: extraordinarily nice.
1: And we'll stop it there. Over to you, Kevin. Can you go two for two?
2: How about Killer Queen from Queen?
1: That's right.
3: Can I make a confession right here, right now? Sometimes I get angry. Sorry, I was just going to tell you anyways. Okay. I get a little angry whenever I think about the talent of Freddie Mercury and how he just was like in bathtubs writing songs in 30 seconds and it just became masterful. Mm-hmm. Like I can't even formulate a sentence sometimes.
4: You know, like, who was it? Was it Mozart who could hear a song once and then could play it back verbatim?
3: Yet
4: note for note?
3: Makes me so angry. Like, does why it? Wasn't I given a gift?
1: We might.
4: We have a gift. We just
1: gifts.
4: Don't know what it is.
1: Yeah, it's just somewhere.
4: I can guess people's ages. Like, I would be like, when this doesn't work out for me, I will be a great carnival barker if they ever bring that back.
1: No
3: Mahoney,
1: prize for you.
3: The age guesser.
1: All right. Sorry, Kevin.
4: That's uncanny.
1: Back to you.
4: Sorry.
1: You got two full points.
3: Right.
1: Lifelines are gone.
3: Get that
1: you
3: out of
1: need
3: my
1: them.
3: System.
1: You can win it right here with a full point. This one's got 13,000 views. If you don't get this one, we'll move on to the last one if necessary. But here we go.

0: find you.
1: And we'll stop it there. Audrey, do you think maybe your special skill is knowing that not everything is your special skill?
2: Oh, yeah.
1: Because some people shouldn't upload things to the internet.
2: Yes.
1: Kevin, for the win, do you have it?
3: Yeah, unfortunately, that used to be my favorite Journey song until that. Separate ways, world apart.
1: There you go.
4: This is Dave and Mahoney. 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

0: 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The device plugs into any normal TV with a USB port, adding smart TV capabilities like video streaming. But now, says Engadget's Sherilyn Lowe, you get upgrades like Wi-Fi 6 and Bluetooth 5.3 capabilities.
1: You know, you get a bit more modern goodness just by, you know, swapping out your $35 stick.
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2: Now, here's Storm Team 5 with the most accurate weather forecast in northeast Wisconsin.
3: Cloudy and cool today. Highs upper 50s, low 60s with rain showers and a few afternoon thunderstorms. Tonight, rain chances slowly taper off, especially overnight. A low of 54. Tomorrow's high, 73. From Storm Team 5, I'm meteorologist Jordan Lamers.
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3: So all of us in this room are parents, and I would like to go around the room and ask you guys a question. Do you consider yourselves to be gentle parents?
4: No.
3: Okay. Interesting. How so?
4: I mean,
3: you feel like you're pretty strict?
4: No, I mean, we're not like overly strict, but we're not like, you know, like everything is, you like, we're never going to not say the word no because it makes you cry. You know, like,
3: I mean, you were raised like your stepdad is a Marine.
4: Yes.
3: And so, like, was he tough in the sense, like,
4: he was tough, but my mom was a little less tough.
3: Well, it's a little yin and yang.
4: Yeah,
3: that's good.
4: A little yang and yang there. But I mean, for us, it's like, you know, the gentle parenting, I feel like that you're going to raise somebody who's going to be weak. And we don't want to have somebody who is weak because those are people who get taken advantage of.
3: Audrey, you have a stepdaughter, and
5: I'm in a weird position.
3: That is tough because you and her got to know each other a handful of years ago, but like, you know,
5: she was older.
3: Yeah, she's older,
5: and so I can't be the person who comes in and all of a sudden like strikes down with an iron fist. Like, yeah. I just can't do that. So I take a step back on the parenting, and allow her mother and my husband to kind of delegate that. Because I also just don't get to see her that often, you know? Like, she doesn't live in the same state that I do. So whenever I see her, you know, I'm not like,
3: you don't
5: hey, go do the dishes.
3: Yeah, you don't want to turn into evil stepmother quickly.
5: But I will say that there's definitely gentle parenting happening in my home.
3: Okay.
5: Yes.
3: So the reason why I bring it up is because it's not about raising kids even. There's this, you know, generation now with Gen Z and some millennials that have been kind of accustomed to the idea that gentle parenting was a very good thing. And that, in some cases, certainly can be the case.
4: Yeah.
3: Being a gentle parent, depending on how you know, classify that, being a gentle person with your child is good. But you're right. There needs to be rules, and you have to be able to lay the law down when it needs to be laid down.
4: My wife is a principal.
3: Yeah.
4: Like, there's, she sees what the effects of, like, again, when you say I'm not a gentle parent, that doesn't mean we're beating our kids or yelling at them or anything like that. It's like, no, it's setting boundaries and creating expectations.
3: So the people that are getting a hard time now for the gentle parenting are not doing it with their kids. They're doing it with their pets.
4: And then you're going to have a-hole dogs, too, that are just don't listen, and they run roughshod on you.
3: And they're saying that treating pets with human-like emotional care and accommodation is not always a good thing because that leads to overly indulgent or inconsistent behavior. And when dogs particularly lack structure, boundaries, or training discipline, they act like a-holes.
5: Yep. I know. It was a really hard thing, like, with the gymnastics of crate training for me. But they need it. I mean, like you just said, like, there are certain things, because I have to remind myself that it's an animal.
3: Yeah.
5: And I actually read this study, and I was like, oh, no. I am.
3: You're that person.
5: This person. I am the person who definitely treats my pets like they're humans.
3: Yeah.
5: And it's so hard to remove that aspect for me.
4: I mean, that's the thing. I feel like you can still give immense and tremendous amounts of love, but having rules.
3: Yeah,
4: like,
3: just let them know, like, who's boss.
4: Like, also, rules are love.
3: Yes.
4: You know?
5: A lot of times, that is a big thing. Rules are love. So that's what I'm doing. Every time I put them in the crate, I'm like, rules are love.
3: It's safe for
5: rules
3: a time.
5: Are love.
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18: Reinventing music, reinventing the smartphone, bringing the creative arts to the table.
17: But in the last year, Apple has had to endure an uncertain manufacturing environment, particularly around the Trump administration's tariff policy. 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
18: The engine, the system on a chip, we're going to make over 100 million of those in Arizona this year. We're going to make over 20 billion semiconductors in the U.S.
17: As for whether Cook is too close to the Trump administration, as detractors have criticized,
18: I'm very pleased that the president and the administration is accessible to talk about policy.
17: With Tech Trends, I'm Mike Dubusky, ABC News.
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0: Now, here's Storm Team 5 with the most accurate weather forecast in Northeast Wisconsin.
2: Cloudy and cool today. Highs upper 50s, low 60s with rain showers and a few afternoon thunderstorms. Tonight, rain chances slowly taper off, especially overnight. A low of 54. Tomorrow's high, 73. From Storm Team 5, I'm meteorologist Jordan Lamers.
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96.9 The Fox, the Valley's alternative. I hope you're having a great day so far. Let's make it a little bit better by daydreaming about winning a trip to Louisville, Kentucky for the Louder Than Life Festival. This September, you could win a VIP trip for two with a five-night hotel stay, $1,500 cash for travel, and four-day Angels Envy Top Shelf VIP passes to see My Chemical Romance, Papa Roach, Sublime, Pierce the Veil, and more. 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

96.9 The Fox. You know, some people aren't comfortable with AI. More are probably weird about having AI-powered robots. And now a Chinese company has unveiled a smart toilet which can drive itself to you, navigate around obstacles in the middle of the night so you can use the restroom next to your bed, I guess. And then it drives itself back. $13,000. Now, I'll keep walking. I don't really want to go to the bathroom right next to my bed. That's pretty gross, right?

Josh Dunn of 21 Pilots spoke to People Magazine while attending the American Music Awards in May and shared some of his parenting milestones. He and his wife, Debbie Ryan, welcomed their daughter, Felix, in December of 2025.

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I love random weird facts like this. I just learned that there are 42 buildings in Manhattan that have their own zip code. That is crazy. They must be huge, obviously. But 42 buildings that have their own zip code is mind-blowing to me.

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2: 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You're right. 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
3: 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Uh-huh. Get drunk on bourbon.
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9: Reinventing music, reinventing the smartphone, bringing the creative arts to the table.
8: But in the last year, Apple has had to endure an uncertain manufacturing environment, particularly around the Trump administration's tariff policy. That's why Cook says they're investing $600 billion in American manufacturing.
9: The engine, the system on a chip, we're going to make over 100 million of those in Arizona this year. We're going to make over 20 billion semiconductors in the U.S.
8: As for whether Cook is too close to the Trump administration, as detractors have criticized,
9: I'm very pleased that the president and the administration is accessible to talk about policy.
8: With Tech Trends, I'm Mike Dubusky, ABC News.
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1: 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Just play the game one way. You hit a ball in the gap, run. 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
3: From ABC News, Tech Trends. Google is making it a bit easier to figure out if someone's trying to fool you with a picture made by AI. The company already has a system called SynthID, which embeds invisible watermarks in pictures created by Google's AI. Now Google says it is expanding access to the tool, and other companies, including OpenAI, say they'll use it. If you have questions about a picture, you'll be able to ask Gemini if it's a fake. Apple now putting some popular devices into categories that could make it tougher to get them fixed. The 2017 MacBook Air 13-inch is now considered vintage, meaning parts might be scant. And the iPad Mini 4 and the 32-gig version of the Apple TV HD are now on the obsolete list, cutting them off from any official repairs. And AT&T is now launching what it calls Build-A-Plan wireless service, which it says will give customers more flexibility. Plans will start at $15 a month. With Tech Trends, Chuck Severson, ABC News.
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6: A better life with Dr. Sanjay Gupta.
7: Heart disease is still the leading cause of death here in the United States and around the world. But what if there was something you could do earlier in life to reduce the odds of becoming a statistic? Well, here in the United States, tens of millions of adults already take a statin to lower their cholesterol. But new guidance put out by the American College of Cardiology and the American Heart Association now emphasize that treating high cholesterol sooner could significantly reduce a person's lifetime risk of heart attack or stroke. How early are we talking? In your 30s, believe it or not. Of course, you need to talk to your doctor about whether statins are right for you, but you should know that the evidence is really starting to stack up that shows the earlier you get a jump on reducing lifelong exposure to plaque-causing lipids and lipoproteins, the better the odds are going to be for you. Make sure you get your cholesterol checked. That's the first step. I'm Dr. Sanjay Gupta, helping you live a better life.
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8: Now, here's Storm Team 5 with the most accurate weather forecast in Northeast Wisconsin.
9: Cloudy and cool today. Highs upper 50s, low 60s with rain showers and a few afternoon thunderstorms. Tonight, rain chances slowly taper off, especially overnight. A low of 54. Tomorrow's high, 73. From Storm Team 5, I'm meteorologist Jordan Lamers.
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Something about this song, man, total nostalgia for me. This song was it. This was the song when I was in high school. And I'm going to be honest, a lot of us would, it was like a makeout song. If you were like going out on a hot and heavy date, like if this was playing in the car when he picked you up, woo!

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0: From ABC News, Tech Trends. Sliding into someone's DMs won't be quite as private anymore on Instagram. Starting today, Meta's removing the option for end-to-end encryption of direct messages. This means the company could theoretically view any messages exchanged on Instagram. Meta says not many people were opting for end-to-end encryption. ChatGPT wants to know who you trust. OpenAI is now rolling out a new feature for the AI called Trusted Contact. If a conversation with ChatGPT starts to go in a concerning direction, especially when it comes to talk about self-harm, a message would go to that contact, asking them to check in on you. And the latest idea to try to power new energy-hungry data centers is to let them ride the waves. Ars Technica says hundreds of millions of dollars is going into a startup developing floating data centers. The idea? They generate power using the movement of ocean water. With Tech Trends, Brian Clark, ABC News.
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you're a big Counting Crows fan, you may already know, but they did a Counting Crows documentary that came out this year. It's called Counting Crows, Have You Seen Me Lately? And it is available to watch on HBO Max. They said it's kind of through the lens of Adam Duritz's eyes as they rose to success, how unprepared they were for the fame and the challenge that came for the band because of it.

0: on this next record is so old. 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

It is the Throwback Lunch on 96.9 The Fox. If you were alive on this day in 1994, I bet you remember where you were on this day, and you might be saying, Cassidy, why would I remember that? Because today is the anniversary of the O.J. Simpson car chase. 95 million Americans watched the 8-hour police chase of O.J. Simpson when he refused to leave the white Ford Bronco. That was crazy. I think I was in fourth grade at the time. I didn't quite understand what was going on, but you better believe we watched it.

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17: From ABC News, Tech Trends. Sliding into someone's DMs won't be quite as private anymore on Instagram. Starting today, Meta's removing the option for end-to-end encryption of direct messages. This means the company could theoretically view any messages exchanged on Instagram. Meta says not many people were opting for end-to-end encryption. ChatGPT wants to know who you trust. OpenAI is now rolling out a new feature for the AI called Trusted Contact. If a conversation with ChatGPT starts to go in a concerning direction, especially when it comes to talk about self-harm, a message would go to that contact, asking them to check in on you. And the latest idea to try to power new energy-hungry data centers is to let them ride the waves. Ars Technica says hundreds of millions of dollars is going into a startup developing floating data centers. The idea? They generate power using the movement of ocean water. With Tech Trends, Brian Clark, ABC News.
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19: You ever wake up in the middle of the night or maybe first thing in the morning and notice drool on your pillow? Unless you're sleeping next to someone who hasn't already seen all your good, bad, and ugly, it's probably not that big a deal and not anything to worry about unless it's something that just started happening recently. When people drool at night, it's often because of a stuffy nose, acid reflux, or being a mouth breather. People who sleep on their stomach or side are more likely to drool than someone who sleeps on their back. But in some cases, drooling at night can be a warning sign of something more serious, like dental issues, sleep apnea, or even early symptoms of Parkinson's disease. If you're at all concerned about this, the best place to start is with an ENT doctor, an ears, nose, and throat doctor. They can recommend a sleep study to possibly get some answers. I'm Dr. Sanjay Gupta, helping you live a better life.
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17: 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When one screen just isn't enough, pretty soon you'll be able to get a laptop with two. Asus has opened pre-orders for the ROG Zephyrus Duo. It sports a pair of 16-inch screens. Imagine a typical laptop, but where the keyboard would be, there's another full screen. It comes with a detachable keyboard and will run you $4,600. Amazon is now letting you have a conversation about products you want to buy. It launched a feature called Hear the Highlights, which uses AI to create audio summaries of some products. Now it has introduced a feature called Join the Chat, which will allow shoppers to ask questions during the summary. And artificial intelligence has been put to work to help us all meet someone who died nearly 2,000 years ago. Archaeologists at Pompeii have used AI to reconstruct the face of an older man who was killed trying to escape the city during the eruption of Mount Vesuvius. With Tech Trends, I'm Brian Clark, ABC News.
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26: From ABC News Tech Trends, a jury in California has found Meta and Google negligent for designing apps that harm young people. The plaintiff, Kaylee, had alleged features like beauty filters on Instagram resulted in negative health outcomes like body dysmorphia. She's being awarded $3 million in compensatory damages. The companies could also be on the hook for additional punitive damages. YouTube says it will appeal the decision, and Meta says it's evaluating its legal options. Bernarda Villalona is an ABC News legal contributor.
27: Very clear that Meta is going to appeal this. So we may see that this verdict is going to be tied up in the appellate system for a long time, for many years. And we know that Meta has the money in order to drag this out.
26: It's also the first in a series of similar social media cases coming down the pike.
27: People and attorneys were waiting to see what would happen in this case to determine how far they will move forward on other cases.
26: With Tech Trends, I'm Mike Dubusky, ABC News.
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The Grammys have introduced five new categories for 2027. We'll get into that next in the Fox Files music news you need to know. But now here's new music from Julia Wolf. It's In My Room.

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1: Sponsored Noah Kahan heard the Kids Bop version that they made for his song The Great Divide. A lot of interesting changes. They changed looking out for cops to hanging with the cops. Cigarette burns, they changed to rug burns. I don't know why all these songs have to be made into Kids Bop versions, but Noah tweeted out about it, and he's just like, such a specific choice. Someone asked if they let artists know ahead of time that they're going to Kids Bopify it, and he's like, LOL, no. Rage Against the Machine guitarist Tom Morello says it is hypocritical to tell musicians not to be political. He believes a person's line of work shouldn't take their ability away to stand up for what they believe in. All right, the Grammys have introduced 5 new categories for 2027. Best Asian Pop Music Performance, Best R&B Collaboration for a Duo or Group, Best Traditional Pop Vocal Performance, Best Traditional Folk Album, and Best Latin Song. They said the changes will reflect the growth and diversity of the music industry. Internet-only releases are now eligible in certain categories. 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That's your Fox Files, brought to you by Romantics.
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3: If you have a beloved actor, I like Val Kilmer, you like Val Kilmer, we would love to see him, of course, in a new film. And in this case, they've used the technology with the consent of his estate. His daughter gave permission. They've followed all the rules, such as they are.
2: But tech journalist Jacob Ward says even if Kilmer's family signed off on the project, critics have panned the idea.
3: The big SAG-AFTRA strike, the 118-day strike that we saw, was all about this issue.
2: Ward says many are worried big stars could trademark their likenesses for studios to use indefinitely, effectively cutting off younger talent from being cast in movies and TV shows.
3: And that is what all these labor activists are worried about, is a world in which you can't get into Hollywood anymore unless you are already famous, or in the case of Val Kilmer, famous and unfortunately deceased.
2: With Tech Trends, I'm Mike Dubosky, ABC News.
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13: For the 9th year in a row, Finland has been named the happiest country in the world.
11: That's according to the World Happiness Report put out every year by the Wellbeing Research Center at the University of Oxford in the UK. Two other Nordic nations, Iceland and Denmark, came in at numbers 2 and 3. Now, having spent quite a bit of time in these countries over my 2.5 decades as a journalist, I can tell you that this is not at all that surprising. There's an entirely different way of thinking in these countries. We before me, you might say. In other words, the mentality is less adversarial and much more, we're all in this together. One other interesting thing that came up was that no matter where someone lived, the more time they spent on social media, the less happy they were. Want to smile? It's simple. Put your phone away for a bit. I'm Dr. Sanjay Gupta, helping you live a better life.
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0: 96.9 The Fox, the Valley's alternative. 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
6: CEO Tim Cook spoke with ABC News about some of his company's biggest product announcements.
7: Reinventing music, reinventing the smartphone, bringing the creative arts to the table.
6: But in the last year, Apple has had to endure an uncertain manufacturing environment, particularly around the Trump administration's tariff policy. That's why Cook says they're investing $600 billion in American manufacturing.
7: The engine, the system on a chip, we're going to make over 100 million of those in Arizona this year. We're going to make over 20 billion semiconductors in the U.S.
6: As for whether Cook is too close to the Trump administration, as detractors have criticized,
7: I'm very pleased that the president and the administration is accessible to talk about policy.
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9: A better life with Dr. Sanjay Gupta.
10: Heart disease is still the leading cause of death here in the United States and around the world. But what if there was something you could do earlier in life to reduce the odds of becoming a statistic? Well, here in the United States, tens of millions of adults already take a statin to lower their cholesterol. But new guidance put out by the American College of Cardiology and the American Heart Association now emphasize that treating high cholesterol sooner could significantly reduce a person's lifetime risk of heart attack or stroke. How early are we talking? In your 30s, believe it or not. Of course, you need to talk to your doctor about whether statins are right for you, but you should know that the evidence is really starting to stack up that shows the earlier you get a jump on reducing lifelong exposure to plaque-causing lipids and lipoproteins, the better the odds are going to be for you. Make sure you get your cholesterol checked. That's the first step. I'm Dr. Sanjay Gupta, helping you live a better life.
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6: From ABC News Tech Trends. American Airlines will soon be installing Starlink Wi-Fi in its planes. That's the internet service from Elon Musk's SpaceX, which relies on a network of satellites in low Earth orbit. Cybersecurity experts are raising concern about AI being used to scam people who are trying to book summer travel. Kane McGladry is a senior member of the tech-focused public charity IEEE. He says there are several tactics criminals can employ with AI.
13: Criminals are using AI to scrape your social media and then write realistic messages that sound like they're from the hotel or the restaurant that you booked. And those will use things like social data, like your kids' names or your specific travel dates to try and sound legitimate before, and here's the pivot, they'll demand payment through a method like Venmo or Zelle or crypto or a wire transfer.
6: McGladry says a good way to avoid getting scammed, always check the URL of the website you're on for typos. With Tech Trends, I'm Mike Dabusky, ABC News.
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96.9 The Fox. Julie Wilde here. Cosette is out jet setting across the U.S., so you got me for the rest of the week and into next week. I'm buckled in and ready to go with a commercial-free hour on the Valley's Alternative, 96.9 The Fox.

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Jack White. That's how I'm feeling. How are you feeling today? I'm looking out the 96.9 The Fox studio window. It's just gloomy and gray out there. You can expect rain off and on all day today, and temperatures staying close to 60 degrees.

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The Valley's Alternative, 96.9 The Fox. I'm Julie Wild. All U.S. tour stops on Noah Kahan's current tour are marked as sold out. So congrats if you scored tickets, and good luck if you're trying to find some and not pay more than a used BMW Z4. The Great Divide, Noah Kahan.

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They offer air-fried bar food, they have karaoke nights, and genuine small-town vibes. $25 is going to give you two $25 certificates.

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0: Now, here's Storm Team 5 with the most accurate weather forecast in Northeast Wisconsin.
1: 50s and 60s for temperatures this afternoon with rain showers and a few thunderstorms. Tonight, rain chances slowly taper off, a low of 54. Mostly sunny tomorrow and warmer, 73, with a small chance for a thundershower in the afternoon. From Storm Team 5, I'm meteorologist Jordan Lamers.
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96.9 The Fox, the Valley's alternative. I'm Julie Wild in for Cosette. After spending two decades recording with Epic Records, Modest Mouse broke free. They went independent with Glacial Pace Recordings for their album released 12 days ago. The follow-up to 2021's The Golden Casket is called An Eraser and a Maze. The opening track, Navigating a Manipulative, Self-Destructive World. The song, Picking Dragon's Pockets.

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96.9 The Fox. I'm Julie Wilde. There's been so much speculation, and now it is officially confirmed. Spider-Man actor Tom Holland admitted and confirmed he and Zendaya married. Tom ended the conversation by saying, quote, "That's all you'll get on that."

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0: 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Just be careful if she starts saying things when you don't ask her to.
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14: From ABC News, Tech Trends. Sliding into someone's DMs won't be quite as private anymore on Instagram. Starting today, Meta's removing the option for end-to-end encryption of direct messages. This means the company could theoretically view any messages exchanged on Instagram. Meta says not many people were opting for end-to-end encryption. ChatGPT wants to know who you trust. OpenAI is now rolling out a new feature for the AI called Trusted Contact. If a conversation with ChatGPT starts to go in a concerning direction, especially when it comes to talk about self-harm, a message would go to that contact, asking them to check in on you. And the latest idea to try to power new energy-hungry data centers is to let them ride the waves. Ars Technica says hundreds of millions of dollars is going into a startup developing floating data centers. The idea? They generate power using the movement of ocean water. With Tech Trends, Brian Clark, ABC News.
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15: A better life with Dr. Sanjay Gupta.
16: If you're caring for an aging parent, you may feel quite often that you're alone in what you're doing. But you're not. Not by a long shot. According to a new report by the Pew Research Center, 10% of U.S. adults are caring for a parent over age 65. Millions more are caring for a spouse or partner 65 or older. Beyond the sheer numbers, this report, perhaps unsurprisingly, found a major difference in caregiver well-being between men and women. One psychologist we spoke to suggested thinking 5 years in the future and imagining where you are right now. Will you be glad you took something on, or regretful that you didn't? You also need to cut yourself some slack, he said, especially women. Don't try to shoulder all of the burden by yourself. You might need to ask for help before you burn out. You'll be so glad you did. I'm Dr. Sanjay Gupta, helping you live a better life.
0: Now, here's Storm Team 5 with the most accurate weather forecast in Northeast Wisconsin.
17: 50s and 60s for temperatures this afternoon with rain showers and a few thunderstorms. Tonight, rain chances slowly taper off, a low of 54. Mostly sunny tomorrow and warmer, 73, with a small chance for a thundershower in the afternoon. From Storm Team 5, I'm meteorologist Jordan Lamers.
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Incubus, I wish you were here. 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Off of their 11th studio album, Better Days, Yellow Card with Good Charlotte, Bedroom Posters.

Just like that sick tattoo sleeve. We want to be a permanent part of your life. 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

96.9 The Fox. I'm Julia Wild. Remember back in 2000, I think it was, when Heinz sold blue ketchup and they sold green ketchup? It was pretty cool and pretty gross at the same time. I mean, it didn't taste any different. Well, right now, there is a TikTok trend going on, and it's going in almost the same direction. People are boiling hot dogs in Gatorade. Blue Gatorade to make blue hot dogs. Yeah. No thanks.

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The Valley's Alternative, 96.9 The Fox. I'm Julie Wild. This man is all kinds of yummy. The voice, the look. Miles Smith, one of the openers on the American Family Insurance Amphitheater stage at Summerfest for Ed Sheeran on Thursday the 25th. Here's Miles Smith, Hold Me in the Dark.

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6: From ABC News Tech Trends, a jury in California has found Meta and Google negligent for designing apps that harm young people. The plaintiff, Kaylee, had alleged features like beauty filters on Instagram resulted in negative health outcomes like body dysmorphia. She's being awarded $3 million in compensatory damages. The companies could also be on the hook for additional punitive damages. YouTube says it will appeal the decision, and Meta says it's evaluating its legal options. Bernarda Villalona is an ABC News legal contributor.
7: Very clear that Meta is going to appeal this. So we may see that this verdict is going to be tied up in the appellate system for a long time, for many years. And we know that Meta has the money in order to drag this out.
6: It's also the first in a series of similar social media cases coming down the pike.
7: People and attorneys were waiting to see what would happen in this case to determine how far they would move forward on other cases.
6: With Tech Trends, I'm Mike DeBusky, ABC News.
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9: Recent survey conducted by Common Sense Media found one-third of teenagers prefer AI companions over humans for serious conversations. There's a term for that, social offloading. And experts we talked to warned that this habit could be stunting emotional growth, leaving an already isolated generation who came of age during the pandemic even less prepared for the messiness of human interaction. Sure, AI can help you polish whatever it is you're looking to say, but that's not very human, right? It's the messiness that makes our interactions with each other so real. It's also what makes them so validating, help us to develop our confidence, our voice, our deep bonds with each other. Psychiatrists we talked to encouraged turning to family or friends when you're struggling to express yourself. They are keen to help. I'm Dr. Sanjay Gupta, helping you live a better life.
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13: From ABC News, Tech Trends. Google is making it a bit easier to figure out if someone's trying to fool you with a picture made by AI. The company already has a system called Synth ID which embeds invisible watermarks in pictures created by Google's AI. Now Google says it is expanding access to the tool, and other companies, including OpenAI, say they'll use it. If you have questions about a picture, you'll be able to ask Gemini if it's a fake. Apple now putting some popular devices into categories that could make it tougher to get them fixed. The 2017 MacBook Air 13-inch is now considered vintage, meaning parts might be scant, and the iPad Mini 4 and the 32-gig version of the Apple TV HD are now on the obsolete list, cutting them off from any official repairs. And AT&T is now launching what it calls Build-A-Plan wireless service, which it says will give customers more flexibility. Plans will start at $15 a month. With Tech Trends, Chuck Severson, ABC News.
14: Now, here's Storm Team 5 with the most accurate weather forecast in northeast Wisconsin.
15: 50s and 60s for temperatures this afternoon with rain showers and a few thunderstorms. Tonight, rain chances slowly taper off, a low of 54. Mostly sunny tomorrow and warmer, 73, with a small chance for a thundershower in the afternoon. From Storm Team 5, I'm meteorologist Jordan Lamers.
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0: Marcy's Playground, Sex and Candy on the Valley's Alternative 96.9 The Fox. I'm Julie Wild, and I think I just found a Lego set that I want, or actually need. I don't even own a Lego set at this point, but it's a 2,274-piece set. It is made into, you ready for this? Because I was not, a working pinball machine. It's a 70s, 80s space theme Lego working pinball machine. And it goes on till July 4th online and in the Lego stores.
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8: You ever wake up in the middle of the night, or maybe first thing in the morning, and notice drool on your pillow? Unless you're sleeping next to someone who hasn't already seen all your good, bad, and ugly, it's probably not that big a deal and not anything to worry about, unless it's something that just started happening recently. When people drool at night, it's often because of a stuffy nose, acid reflux, or being a mouth breather. People who sleep on their stomach or side are more likely to drool than someone who sleeps on their back. But in some cases, drooling at night can be a warning sign of something more serious, like dental issues, sleep apnea, or even early symptoms of Parkinson's disease. If you're at all concerned about this, the best place to start is with an ENT doctor, an ears, nose, and throat doctor. They can recommend a sleep study to possibly get some answers. I'm Dr. Sanjay Gupta, helping you live a better life.
9: From ABC News Tech Trends, Google I.O. kicked off with a keynote address this week, chock full of announcements about the company's upcoming software launches. Google's Gemini artificial intelligence technology was the central theme, with the company launching a new AI video generator called Omni and a new AI assistant called Spark. There's also Daily Brief, a new feature coming to the Gemini app. Google's Nick Burns explains.
10: It gathers all the urgent updates from like your Gmail, your calendar, and compiles any like relevant follow-up details into like a very simple, skimmable daily briefing.
9: The company also showed off some new smart glasses developed in partnership with Samsung, similar to Meta's lineup of smart glasses. The new specs from Google integrate speakers and cameras into the glasses' frames. The company says Gemini can chime in through those speakers and give you navigation directions or tell you about a notification you just received. They're set to launch later this year. With Tech Trends, I'm Mike Dubusky, ABC News.
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9: From ABC News Tech Trends. American Airlines will soon be installing Starlink Wi-Fi in its planes. That's the internet service from Elon Musk's SpaceX, which relies on a network of satellites in low Earth orbit. Cybersecurity experts are raising concern about AI being used to scam people who are trying to book summer travel. Kane McGladry is a senior member of the tech-focused public charity IEEE. He says there are several tactics criminals can employ with AI.
16: Criminals are using AI to scrape your social media and then write realistic messages that sound like they're from the hotel or the restaurant that you booked. And those will use things like social data, like your kids' names or your specific travel dates to try and sound legitimate before, and here's the pivot, they'll demand payment through a method like Venmo or Zelle or crypto or a wire transfer.
9: McGladry says a good way to avoid getting scammed, always check the URL of the website you're on for typos. With Tech Trends, I'm Mike Dubusky, ABC News.

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96.9 The Fox. I'm Julie Wild. The 10th studio album from this next band is coming out next week, Friday the 26th. The Wow Signal, already released from the album, is this song, Be With You. Here's Muse. It's

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1: From ABC News, Tech Trends. When one screen just isn't enough, pretty soon you'll be able to get a laptop with two. Asus has opened pre-orders for the ROG Zephyrus Duo. It sports a pair of 16-inch screens. Imagine a typical laptop, but where the keyboard would be, there's another full screen. It comes with a detachable keyboard and will run you $4,600. Amazon is now letting you have a conversation about products you want to buy. It launched a feature called Hear the Highlights, which uses AI to create audio summaries of some products. Now it has introduced a feature called Join the Chat, which will allow shoppers to ask questions during the summary. And artificial intelligence has been put to work to help us all meet someone who died nearly 2,000 years ago. Archaeologists at Pompeii have used AI to reconstruct the face of an older man who was killed trying to escape the city during the eruption of Mount Vesuvius. With Tech Trends, I'm Brian Clark, ABC News.
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17: 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But are they safe? And do they really work? Well, first, let's talk about actual magnesium. That's an essential mineral that is needed for more than 300 different processes in the body, according to one dietitian. And most people get enough of it simply from the foods they eat. Now, if you're not getting enough, there are a few different types of supplements you can try. But as always, you should talk to your doctor before starting any new medication or supplement, whether it's prescription or over-the-counter. Now, when it comes to the science, we looked into this, and I gotta say, there's not a lot of strong evidence that magnesium supplements will actually help you sleep. They might help you manage pain, they might help you lower your stress levels, or work to get your muscles to relax. And maybe it's those things then that help you get some better sleep. I'm Dr. Sanjay Gupta, helping you live a better life.
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20: Now, here's Storm Team 5 with the most accurate weather forecast in northeast Wisconsin.
21: Showers and thunderstorms continue tonight. We'll drop into those mid-50s, and then by tomorrow, we'll have an isolated pop-up thunderstorm with those highs in the lower 70s. With Storm Team 5, I'm meteorologist Tessa O'Brien.
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A love so full it could send us always. And I

The Valley's Alternative 96.9 The Fox. I'm Julie Wild. Some sad news coming out of Hollywood. The voice of Lilo in the Lilo and Stitch movies and TV show has died. Davy Chase passed away yesterday at the age of 35.

96.9 The Fox, the Valley's alternative. I'm Julie Wild in for Cosette for the remainder of the week and into next week. And it looks like I'll be dodging some raindrops tonight on my way home. And guess who forgot her umbrella in the car? Yeah, that would be me. Have a wild Wednesday. I know I will.

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